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0: it's Ben and Kelly. 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
1: Kelsey gets anxiety every time her boyfriend does this, but he insists because he loves to do it. So what's the compromise?
0: All right, we'll unpack it all coming up in group therapy Tuesday morning.
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0: So good.
1: He's the man.
0: He's the man out of Nashville, Tennessee.
1: Yep.
0: He's traditionally been a little more in the rock, emo, punk space.
1: Sure.
0: That's very pop for Knox, but I'm not mad at it. And then to slow things down a little bit as the weather changes, another friend who was just actually did his album listening party here at
1: That's
0: our
1: right.
0: studios
1: yep.
0: a couple weeks ago. JP Sachs. This is called Someday.
2: 'Cause I remember when right now was the fantasy. So why wouldn't I believe in someday? I believe in someday.
0: Really love
1: deep.
0: Not only the song, but just the messaging yeah. there. It's like there's a part of you that always believed in where you would be now.
1: Sure.
0: So why would you not continue to believe in the idea of someday? JP Sachs, that's off his upcoming album. Hey, Piano Guy, that's called Someday. Well, there you go. Honey Revenge, The Astronomers, Knox, JP Sachs. Very proud and honored to be able to say we call all of those people friends
1: yeah.
0: of the show. But all got brand new songs out this week on XYZ Fresh Out. It's all brought to you by Chick-fil-A.
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1: Mom's hot take. My mom said, no fun at graduations. 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Right. Accept your diploma and keep it pushing.
2: All right. Now you're pushing me. No, I think we have to just still play by the rules for a few more minutes, and then you're

0: I love that phrase, that statement.
1: Your XYZ mental health moment. We do this at the beginning of every week. I feel like we all need this, especially as the weather starts to turn and we get closer to the holidays. And we have that, oh, crap, it's almost the end of the year.
0: The seasonal depression kicks in.
1: Right, a little bit. And it's really important to keep on keeping on, but also following your true north, your star and whatnot. So that whole idea, follow the spark. It knows where it's going.
0: I think it's just a great like visual metaphor. You know, when you light a spark, it's going to follow that wire, that line. Mm-hmm. And whatever you do, whether it's creative, like you were saying, you know, that North Star, if you're locked in on that, I think this is a really good way to remind yourself that it can be as simple as that. You don't have to overcomplicate things.
1: I think it goes in tandem with the idea of, like, is there a version of you that 5 years ago, 10 years ago, even a year ago would be very happy with where you are now?
0: Yeah, yeah.
1: And we played a song as part of Fresh Out a little bit earlier on the show. JP Sachs has a new song. It's called Someday. Here's just a clip of that. Listen to these words.
2: 'Cause I remember when right now was the fantasy. So why wouldn't I believe in someday?
1: Remembering those moments, right? Like, there was a part of you that dreamed for this.
0: Exactly.
1: And I struggle with this a lot, where it's like, it's really hard to pull myself out of a rut or feel like I'm not spinning my wheels.
0: Sure, yeah.
1: It's like, you would have told me 5 years ago that we have this.
0: Yeah. Mm-hmm.
1: You know, and I think that rings true for a lot of people, both personally and professionally. It's so easy to be like, I am unsatisfied with where I currently am or the status quo.
0: Sure.
1: And at the end of the day, you have to remember that your spark got you here. So why would you not continue to follow that spark? It knows where it's going.
0: Exactly.
1: Your mental health moment on XYZ with Eric Zachary. 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
1: In their latest effort to make sure that Swifties are watching, the MTV VMAs are giving Taylor Swift an inaugural award, the MTV VMA Artist Director Honors.
2: This is new, correct?
1: That's what inaugural means. But yes, they've never done this. It's kind of like a Video Vanguard or a Legacy Award. Like, it's a recognition that we already know Taylor's going to get. It's because she's been nominated as a best director, I guess, 7 times. She's won it 4 times for her music videos. I didn't know that.
2: I had no idea that she was directing her music.
1: Yeah, but they are officially giving her, like, she's already being recognized as, like, hey, you've won so much as both an artist, but also a director for your own music videos. You're getting this VMA Artist Director Honors, which I think is their way to secure that, make sure that she attends.
2: I can't wait to see if they give this out next year.
1: No, I can't wait to see if they give it out. And they're like, on behalf of Taylor Swift, we'd like to accept this award.
2: Wow. Oh, she's not even there.
1: She puts Travis up there instead.

0: Things that I've got.
1: Hey, it's Ben and Kelly. 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
2: Kelsey gets anxiety every time her boyfriend does this, but he insists because he loves to do it. So what's the compromise?
1: All right, we'll unpack it all coming up in group therapy Tuesday morning.
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1: If you've been interviewing for work lately in person, you finally got some of these LinkedIn ads to hit you back. God, I know that's a challenge out there. I've been there. And you get a first interview. If you bring an iced coffee into the interview, this new study, or I guess idea on the internet, is that it could prevent you from getting the job.
2: I can see it. At first, I couldn't see it.
1: At first, I was like, this is absurd. You don't want to work for anyone that would be like, I can't believe they brought a drink into the interview.
2: Right.
1: And now I'm starting to think about it as like a hiring manager.
2: Sure.
1: I don't think there's anything wrong with someone having a glass of water. But first of all, as the employer, I think if you're going into their office for an interview, that's a good sign to look for in a future employer is like, do they have a water? Do they have a kitchen? Are they going to offer me something
2: for
1: my time?
2: Okay.
1: But also, like, if someone was coming in here and they just had a giant Dunkin', you know, Frappo Melka melt, and they're like swishing it around.
2: Okay, so that's what I want to talk about, because there is some weird human urge to swing your iced coffee around.
1: Yeah. And I think like, that's why this is iced coffee, not just like a beverage.
2: Right, right. And I think that would be so distracting. Mm-hmm. Throughout an interview. And also, like, okay, let's say this is what, 30 minutes?
1: Yeah.
2: Could be longer depending on the gig. You cannot consume something for that amount of time.
1: I think it's important to feel comfortable. And like, if I'm on a Zoom call or an interview, like having a beverage nearby is important. Again, I think the water should be offered.
2: Sure.
1: But I don't know. I thought it was absurd, idea of like not hiring someone solely because of that reason.
2: Right.
1: But if it's a formal interview.
2: Yeah, I don't think that would be the straw that breaks the camel's back in terms of not.
1: If I'm on

0: offense about you.
1: Right, yeah.
0: Then
1: yep,
0: I'm like, man, I don't hate that they brought their dunk
1: yeah,
0: in.
1: Yeah, it's one less point you could have won.
0: Yeah.
1: Which is interesting.
0: I think it's known now. It should be known now. I've definitely interviewed people that have done this, both like as an employer and just like interviewing artists. Like, don't have gum in your mouth.
1: Sure, yes.
0: Yeah. And it's something that like when... Maybe that's kind of the iced coffee thing, too. Like, when you're the one that's using it, you don't realize how distracting it is for someone else.
1: Right,
0: same reason you wouldn't smoke or vape in an interview.
1: Well, like, if I'm the hiring manager, I'm not going to bring an iced coffee.
0: No.
1: You know what I'm saying? Like, to show respect to this person, whether you're getting the job or not, like, right now, I'm going to be as invested in you as I want you to be in me.
0: It's a crutch. You know, people have oral fixations. I'm one of them, but, like... If it's in front of me, I'm definitely grabbing it more than I should.
1: Sure.
0: And I think you just want to always put your best foot forward. I know that those people are going to disagree with that and be like, well, you shouldn't work for somewhere like that. It's like, I get it from both sides.
1: Right.
0: I really do.
1: Yeah, yeah. It's not that big a deal, but then again, like it could be a deal.
0: Could your Dunkin' order or your Starbucks order prevent you from getting the job? Don't bring your iced coffee into an interview. That's what the new specialists are saying.
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3: 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And I told him this morning, I was like, I'm going to do it today. 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

0: Hey, it's Ben and Kelly. 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
1: Kelsey gets anxiety every time her boyfriend does this, but he insists because he loves to do it. 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
1: If you haven't noticed, we're missing a key cornerstone of the show today.
2: Yes,
1: Audrey
2: we are.
1: Is on a road trip.
2: That's right.
1: Which she is taking across Appalachia, pretty much the whole Eastern Seaboard.
2: Yep.
1: And she kept making jokes before she took the week off that she was going to run into a bear. And we're like, okay, what situation are you planning on putting yourself in that you will see bears?
2: Seriously, like, you don't have to see a bear if you don't want to.
1: Well, she did.
3: Hi, I am sending you this in case you want to put it in the show. I have been in Gatlinburg for 5 minutes, and I have already seen a bear. It's crazy.
1: We thought she was kidding, too. I was like, Audrey, are you okay?
2: Yeah,
1: and then
2: yeah.
1: She said more. We'll play it next. Audrey's bear journey. Coming up.

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1: Audrey is currently on a Mid-America / Southern America road trip.
2: Yep.
1: Her and her partner, Daniel, are headed all over Appalachia. They're going to the Outer Banks. They're doing all the things that I have no interest in doing. But I love that for them. And Audrey kept making a joke. We were like, hey, please be safe. Like, if at any point, you know, something happens or you guys run out of gas or whatever, like, I'm going to step in and be big brother here. Because, like, I've never had a little sister.
2: Okay.
1: And, like, I'm very willing. I'm like, Audrey, I will come get you. Like,
2: I don't know what you would do, though. What would you do?
1: I would save her.
2: How? From a bear?
1: Liam Neeson style. Not from a bear in that moment, but like if they get stranded on the side of the road and she needs to come home, I'll come get my sister. Anyway, she kept making a joke that she was going to run into bears because of like the nature of where they were going.
3: I am sending you this in case you want to put it in the show. I have been in Gatlinburg for 5 minutes and I have already seen a bear. It's crazy.
1: So she sends that voice note, no video, no photo.
2: Right.
1: And immediately you and I were both like, okay, prove it.
2: Right,
1: like, were you on the side of a road or was like at the highway or are you in the woods? No, she's in like a CVS parking lot.
3: You guys, that's a bear.
1: It is it looks like a cub too, which is never a good sign.
2: Yeah.
1: I don't know a lot about bears, but if you see the small ones, there's bigger ones hiding.
2: They're on the way.
1: It's like climbing in the back of like a F-150.
2: Like a flatbed truck.
1: At a straight up CVS parking lot.
2: Which is ridiculous.
1: And I know we might sound like the city boys right now. I know our show airs in a lot of places where this is the everyday norm.
2: That's common, yeah.
1: And I'm just going to say to those people that are listening, A, I appreciate you, and B, you are much braver than I am.
2: Oh, for sure.
1: Because I don't know what I would do if I saw a bear.
2: No, I would leave. I would run.
1: Yeah, well, run, I think, is what you're not supposed to do.
2: I don't know. I don't know these things. I just don't put myself in those situations.
1: Right.
2: So I just stay in the car. I feel like she got out of the car to give us that video.
1: She did. You could tell. She's like walking towards it.
2: Yeah,
1: like,
2: yeah. That, these are things Jordan just would not do.
1: So we'll check in with Audrey tomorrow on the show and get an update. I have not heard from her since she sent these videos.
2: Well, they did go fishing. I saw that
1: you
2: she
1: saw
2: was,
1: that. Okay. There was an update.
2: An update. She's fishing. And I made a joke that because she was holding it, I was like, did you catch that fish with your bare hands? And she was like, yeah, like a bear. I was like, oh plot twist. You are the bear now.
1: I love that there's a whole theme to Audrey's bear adventure.
2: Yeah. Yep.
1: Audrey, the third member of our show, is on a road trip right now, but she's sending us updates and proving that she is much more manly than Jordan and I combined. XYZ with Eric Zachary.
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8: It ain't been 24 hours since your accident. It's already an insurance company trying to offer you some money, trying to get you to sign.

0: another kid got rejected because he had the Palestinian flag around his shoulders.
1: Sure.
0: And obviously, I think a lot of schools are just trying to avoid any controversy.
1: Right. Mm-hmm.
0: Right, wrong, or indifferent. I can see where it's like, well, if this person can wear... They're very dress-coded. And okay. Obviously, and notoriously, dress codes are just a way to...
1: derogatory.
0: Yeah, derogatory or...
1: discriminatory.
0: Thank you. That's what I was looking for. But I can see where it's like, if one kid... wears something like a Palestinian flag or someone else has an LGBTQ flag on, but then someone shows up with a Trump flag or someone shows up with
1: you do one
0: a don't tread on me flag.
1: Sure.
0: Like, it's like, where do you draw that line then? I think it's just easier for the schools to be like, hey, only wear the cap and gown that you're supposed to.
2: That's how it was. I mean, that's those are called rules. You're still, you haven't graduated yet. You still have to conform to the school's rules. And I, as a parent, I'm sitting here going, well, then why didn't Eric do his blue number? You know, why didn't, okay. you know,
0: she's referencing just,
1: what was your blue number? What was your blue number, man?
0: She's referencing my iconic second grade performance of Eiffel 65. Blue.
1: It sounds to me like you don't want to celebrate the kids.
2: I do want to celebrate.
0: My mom booed me when I walked across the
1: stage. It sounds kind of like, get me out of here. I want to get to the Savvy B.
2: And I want to ask any other parent who does feel that way, because sitting through those graduation ceremonies is torture.
0: Okay. Yeah. All right. She's just mad that I'm at the end of the list. It's XYZ for their exactly. 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

0: Hey, it's Ben and Kelly. So what do you do when your boyfriend's passion is driving you nuts?
1: Kelsey gets anxiety every time her boyfriend does this, but he insists because he loves to do it. So what's the compromise?
0: All right, we'll unpack it all coming up in group therapy Tuesday morning.
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0: 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All right, that is it for us on XYZ with Eric Zachary. Before we wrap up, A, we want to confirm Audrey is okay. We have heard back from her.
1: We have heard back from Audrey.
0: She's on a road trip right now with her partner, Daniel, and they're all over the U.S.
1: Yeah.
0: Driving hours on hours, which sounds awful.
1: At no point did we ask, do you remember?
0: Do you remember what?
1: The 21st night of September.
0: Oh, I forgot that.
1: That's today.
0: Earth, Wind, and Fire.
1: Yeah. Right.
0: That's going to split the crowd.
1: If
0: you don't know that reference.
1: Yeah, exactly.
0: Or you know that reference only from TikTok, then I could probably be your father. I want to come back to this real quick, though, because this is still kind of sticking with me. This idea on social media, a kid was asking his dad, who's a recruiter, if iced coffee is okay to bring to an interview. And his dad was like, no, it's distracting.
1: Right.
0: A, you should give the employer a chance to offer you water or a coffee.
1: Sure.
0: Uh-huh. But B, like, if you're bringing your own beverage and you're swishing it around, it's almost as bad as like having gum in your mouth during the interview.
1: I would say it's the exact same.
0: Which is crazy.
1: Yeah.
0: Made me think, though, when's the last time I interviewed for a job or a gig or something, and like times that I really botched it?
1: Okay.
0: Because most of my interview experience has been for like radio or TV or media.
1: Sure.
0: It's a lot of like performance based interviews, but there have been so many meetings I've sat in where I get that like warm feeling in my face and I'm like, oh, I'm failing. This is, is going horrible. And then I don't know what it is. I black out.
1: For sure.
0: There's so many times I've walked away. I'm like, I don't even know what I said.
1: Yeah. Uh-huh.
0: And which is really hard because I'm a very sarcastic, witty person.
1: Right.
0: So I'm like, did I say something?
1: Did that land?
0: Yeah. More often than not, when that happens, are usually been the gigs I get it.
1: Sure. But,
0: Have you ever botched an interview?
1: So I think my big thing when I look back on like going through an interview process is I get like completely deflated. All the energy, the wind is out of my sails when somebody says, you're overqualified for this.
0: Mm.
1: And it's like, okay, well now you're making me feel like I'm wasting my time.
0: Yeah.
1: And then, like I said, my energy just totally shifts and I'm like, okay, well, if you're not going to hire me because I'm too good at this,
0: that's a hard one, because I've been in those positions where it's like, I've gone for, like, I'll be fully honest, like after I was on television during COVID, I just wanted the job. I went to go work at a car wash and he's like, why would I hire you? Like, you're too good for this. And I'm like, I'm clearly here.
1: Right,
0: I know what time it is.
1: Yeah, exactly.
0: I just don't make me feel like, oh, okay, well, I'm not going to get it because I'm too prepared.
1: Because I'm too cool? Like,
0: too cool is crazy. All right, that's it for us. XYZ with Eric Zachary. We'll see you tomorrow. Jordan, say goodbye.
1: Ta-ta.
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1: 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Welcome to it. Welcome to it.
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0: it's Ben and Kelly. 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
1: Kelsey gets anxiety every time her boyfriend does this, but he insists because he loves to do it. 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
1: 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I mean, I listen to DJX every morning. Me and my son listen to it. And I told him this morning, I was like, I'm going to do it today. We're going to win it.
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1: My name's Tammy Freeman from PRP, and the things I love most about DJX are the music, the contest, and of course, Ben and Kelly in the morning.

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0: it's Ben and Kelly. 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

0: 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That's just not the case, thank you very much. 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

0: Hey, it's Ben and Kelly. 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
3: Hey, Ben and Kelly.
1: Hey.
3: First off, I love you too. Been listening for a long time, LOL.
1: Thank you.
3: Anyway, I seem to have got myself into a pickle. Would love your feedback.
1: Okay.
3: How do you work with a boss who you have a major crush on?
1: Oh.
3: Eek!
1: Thank you for...
3: I gotta read it as written.
1: Yes.
3: I started working for him at the beginning of summer. I've spoken to him nearly every day. The more I talk to him, the more I like him.
1: Sure.
3: I admit he isn't what I typically would go for. I'm early 30s. He's early 50s. Mm. He has no wife or kids either, but the conversations we have had... just been some of the best conversations I've had in a long time.
1: Aw.
3: He has dropped by my office at least 2 times a day.
1: Mm.
3: I took that as a sign he was interested, but I realized from my office mate that he's always tended to do that.
1: Okay.
3: Most of the time, my coworker was there while my boss was there talking directly to me.
1: Mm.
3: I felt like he was giving me a feeler when he asked my coworker how her husband and kids were doing.
1: Mm.
3: That led to him asking me if I had kids, saying something like, "You're not married, I assume?"
1: Okay.
3: The conversations would start out about work, but then lead to completely different things about our lives.
1: Mm.
3: And I know our conversations would have been longer if we weren't interrupted by actually having to do work, LOL. I actually do try to avoid making imperfect

0: person contact with him because I'm afraid the more time I spend with him, the more I will just end up liking him.
1: Okay.
0: I'm just not sure what to do. Just avoid him as much as I can, hopefully not making it too obvious to fight the attraction. Anyone been in my situation? I don't want to quit because this is a great job, but I also don't want to get myself in trouble. Thank you so much. Appreciate you.
1: Alyssa's got a crush on her boss.
0: She's got a crush on her boss.
1: I guess
0: it's
1: just
0: problematic.
1: It seems to be for her. The office mate seems to say that, well,
0: not really giving you vibes.
1: He does this all the time.
0: Right. He's like, it's not just you.
1: Yeah, he comes in, he asks questions, he, you know, makes chit-chat and all this stuff.
0: So, yes, as far as we know, this may be completely one-sided.
1: One-sided, yes.
0: So, I mean, is it different if it's reciprocated? I don't know.
1: I mean, it doesn't sound like he's crossing any lines.
0: No, and clearly Alyssa doesn't want to start doing that either.
1: Right.
0: She likes a job.
1: I was going to say.
0: Quitting kind of not in the list of possibilities.
1: And it doesn't sound like there would be any moral code that she would be breaking.
0: No one's
1: like,
0: married.
1: Yeah, I was going to say there's no cheating or anything like that involved, but I would say just hang out long enough and you're going to see things that you don't like about him.
0: Oh, that's that's your strategy. Let's try to find things that are unattractive.
1: Yeah. I mean, I'm sure if you hang out long enough, there are going to be things that he makes you do that you don't like, or, you know, things that he has to do as a manager or boss that
0: do mean boss things.
1: Boss things, right?
0: Okay. Well, I think she probably should maybe cut down on the amount of conversations that she's having with him because she says that they're just making her like him more. So if she wants to not like him more and to try to temper that, maybe try to find someone else to date.
1: How do you temper your heart, Kelly?
0: You go try to throw it at someone else.
1: Anyone else?
0: Are we dating right now, Alyssa? Maybe we find someone else to date.
1: It sounds like Alyssa maybe just needs someone else that's maybe around her own age.
0: A distraction.
1: I don't know. Something like that.
0: Yeah, maybe, you know, throw yourself out there on some dating sites. Maybe get set up on some dates. Let's start dating. Let's do other things to concentrate on.
1: I don't know.
0: And we just go in with, like, game face on when we're at work.
1: Yeah.
0: Maybe.
1: I mean, I feel like that's a perk if you like the boss.
0: Yes.
1: I was going to say,
0: it's
1: that's
0: a win-win.
1: This is a good thing.
0: But let's temper how much we like the boss.
1: Mm-hmm.
0: Yeah.
1: All right, 502-795-1997. Have you ever been in this situation? You have a really attractive upper manager or boss or someone who's a supervisor or something like that.
0: Tara on the text line says he's clearly in his 50s with no kids, not married for a reason, probably. LOL.
1: She said he's not married. Maybe he was married. Maybe he's divorced. I don't know. Sounds like she's still getting to know this guy.
0: Tara is pointing out probably for many reasons.
1: Probably for reasons.
0: So just hang your hat on that.
1: All right. Sure. All right. So let's take your stories and your take on this. Scoop Therapy, 502-795-1997.
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0: clouds this afternoon, but not much in the way of rain. A few downpours may pop later today, especially to the south and east of the Louisville Metro. Most, though, again, stay dry. Temperatures just slightly above normal instead of way above normal. We're talking about a high of 85 instead of the 90s. We'll take it. Gets even cooler for Tuesday. For the Wave Storm Tracking Team, I'm Brian Good.
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1: So our listener, Alyssa, has a bit of a crush on her boss. And she says, you know, age difference. She's in her early 30s. He's in his early 50s. No wife, no kids. He's very friendly. Pops by her desk, her office a couple times a day. Friendly conversation. And she's just...
2: She just likes him more and more.
1: Yes. Doesn't know how to, like... Doesn't want to get herself into trouble.
2: Right. She likes the job. It's a good job. Doesn't want to quit either. So what do we do? Lisa says, dehumanize a dude. See him as a corporate machine rather than a cute, friendly manager. Yeah. He's there to do a job and keep morale up. Sounds like that's all these conversations are. Plus, any manager who entertains an employee in that way has likely done it before and will do it again and again, which is ick.
1: Oh. Okay, Savannah on Facebook says, going after a boss, letting him pursue you is probably against your contract, and HR would get involved. Oh. Probably not worth losing your job over. Okay. Just maintain your professionalism. Mm-hmm. Recognize the things he does that annoy you.
2: Oh, okay.
1: And possibly inflate those in your mind.
2: Which is, again, what you were suggesting. Then, look for ways that you don't like him.
1: Yeah, and then just wait for that feeling to pass.
2: Yes. So we do have... kind of a success story from Mandy. I went for my boss. We're getting married now, 2 years later.
1: Okay.
2: So I started asking some questions like, okay, so was he flirting back? Were you getting those vibes back from him?
1: Right,
2: she says,
1: right.
2: No, he wasn't flirting back. She said, I went for it. I had to get a new job.
1: Oh.
2: But it was so worth it. 11-year age gap, too.
1: Okay, so...
2: I worked there for a few months, and it was just like, he either sucks or I'm in love, and I went for it.
1: Okay, so there you go, Alyssa. If you really can't get over the fact that this guy is just too cute for you and whatever, then...
2: And you need to shoot your shot.
1: Then you probably need to quit your job and do that.
2: Yep, be prepared to do that.
1: Yes, and do that, and then figure that out. But
2: or, like I suggested, go get distracted by dating other people. Go find some dates.
1: Yes, but if you're always just going to... compare that person to your boss.
2: Listen, we don't know that. Maybe we haven't been, we have no idea what her dating history is or when the last time was she was in a relationship or anything like that. But maybe we just go find some distractions first. If you want to hang on to your job and you don't want to like your boss, we go throw yourself out there and date.
1: Yeah. So what Kelly's saying is, using the old adage, best way to get over someone is to get under someone.
2: Yeah.
1: All right.
2: Okay.
1: All right. Well, good luck, Alyssa. Keep us posted on what happens, especially if something crazy happens.
2: Absolutely.
1: All right. Good luck.
2: And by the way, Chase just kind of sums it up really elegantly. Don't crap where you eat.
1: Yeah. Yeah. I mean, yeah.
2: Pen Company, Inc.
1: Right.
2: Also never a great idea. But then again, there's Mandy. It's just like worth it.
1: Yeah, I guess so. She had to quit, though.
2: She did.
1: All right. So,
2: she did.
1: All right. Keep us posted. That's group therapy.
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14: 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Time to say good riddance, right? Time to get into a new season, and the weather changing right on cue. I love when that works out like that. Today, being the last day of summer, still looking at upper 80s in southern Kentucky, right around Louisville, I think about 85, maybe a couple of downpours today. Tomorrow, though, first day of fall, highs in the 70s. For the Wavestorm Tracking Team, I'm Brian Good.
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0: 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Hi there, Kelly K.
1: Hi there.
0: It is dang near fall outside right now. What a difference a day makes. 62, a little bit of chill, a little bit of rain, even mist. Mist in the air, yeah. Had a chance to turn off the air conditioning yesterday.
1: Oh, wow.
0: For the first time in many months, and just kind of let the air, the quote, fresh air cycle through the house.
1: Get all that stuff
0: out of the house and all that stuff. So, going to be like that for the next several days. Mid-70s. Lows in the upper 50s, mid 60s. So yeah, definitely one of those. For the first day of fall, it's feeling like it. So that's good.
1: Well, it's the last day of summer, right? And then tomorrow is fall.
0: It starts tonight, doesn't it?
1: Okay.
0: I don't know.
1: All right, if you're going to get technical, 12 a.m.
0: It says fall begin. Wave 3 says fall begins today.
1: Okay. That's not what he said in his forecast when I was listening, but that's okay.
0: Okay.
1: There's some confusion.
0: All right. Well, then they need
1: we're
0: to tell.
1: We're close enough. We're on the cusp.
0: Yeah. I don't think we're going to get into a little discussion about that right now because it just doesn't make sense to.
1: You're right. It is the first day of astronomical fall.
0: Okay. So we'll
1: have them update it.
0: We'll agree to be, we'll both be right.
1: Absolutely.
0: Okay.
1: 100%.
0: All right. So, yeah, we got a lot of stuff to get to here today. Feel good coming up next.
1: Yeah. So remember we told you the story of a 48-year-old father of three that was going to play college football.
0: Okay.
1: Made his debut.
0: Oh, wow.
1: Yeah.
0: All right.
1: Sportsy sports kind of.
0: All right.
1: And
0: did
1: a feel
0: he,
1: good.
0: Did he hurt himself?
1: Well, we'll find out. We're in the feel good lane, though.
0: Okay. So maybe not. All right. That's coming up. Zara Larson, it's 99.7 DJX. Good morning.

0: All right, it's Ben and Kelly, 99.70 JX. We do feel-good stories every hour. Kelly Kay.
1: 48-year-old father of three just made his college football debut. His name is Justin Buzzard, and he's a defensive lineman for San Jose City College in California.
2: I feel good. I mean, I'm sore all the time. I haven't hit anyone in a football game in 30 years, so that felt good to do. I mean, I'm just sprinting all the time, so my hamstrings are on fire. A lot of guys call me Mr. Buzzard. I just realized I can do this.
0: Okay.
1: Yep. He had dreamed of playing back in the day at Whitworth College, but injuries kind of kept him from ever seeing the field. So there was an opening on the field. Justin put in a lot of work to get in shape and made the team, and now he's making it happen.
0: I remember when I played in college, there was a guy like Justin. I think he was in his early 40s, though.
1: Yeah.
0: And he was a defensive back. And again, just kind of went back to college as an adult, had eligibility. And so tried out, made the team. And so there it is. Yeah.
1: And that also meant he had to sign up for a full 12-credit course at the school.
0: Yeah, so you got to be a student, right?
1: You do have to technically like take a class. But yeah, he is the oldest active college football player.
0: There you go.
1: How fun is that? So good on him.
0: Is he eligible for NIL?
1: I don't know. That's a really good question.
0: Could you buy his jersey and shoot him a couple bucks?
1: Yeah, but he's hoping to play all 10 games. All right. So we'll see if he gets in there every single
0: good
1: one.
0: On him.
1: You can follow him, Justin Buzzard Life, on Instagram and watch his journey.
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21: Rain overhead for today as highs only max out in the low 70s in most spots for tonight, keeping those same clouds overhead. Temperatures falling down into the 50s and low 60s. For tomorrow, still cloudy, still cool with those highs in the 70s. From the Wave News Storm Tracking Team, I'm meteorologist Tawana Andrew.
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0: New season of The Voice just premiered. It's 99.7 DJX. Did you just see that there was a former Louvillian who's now living in Nashville, Brandi Neely? She had auditioned for it.
1: She said she had auditioned. I didn't see her last night.
2: You are enough, and anyone who tells you otherwise.
0: This is a little video that she has. She obviously Dolly Parton.
2: Yes. To you. Other people didn't always believe in me, and in those times, I had to believe in myself. Plus, nothing's better than proving people wrong.
0: Yeah.
1: Yes. I don't know. I tuned in at like 48 minutes left, so yeah. I didn't get, and I couldn't like rewind to see the beginning of the show. So I don't know if she was on early or not.
0: Yeah, don't know if she made it, but yes, she, like I said, former Louvillian, now living in Nashville, but trying to do a thing, and auditioned for The Voice last night.
1: There were some really amazing voices. There was a 13-year-old.
0: Mm.
1: That made it. She's on Team Kelly.
0: Okay.
1: She's incredible. A couple of really strong. Another 16-year-old was amazing. So, yeah.
0: Like, I didn't know how many celebrities had auditioned for The Voice in the past. Or just reality shows. Like, Luke Combs.
1: Get out. I didn't know that.
0: Didn't even make it. Like, just said, too boring. He just auditioned in front of a bunch of producers. And just
1: oh, you didn't
0: was
1: even
0: told,
1: make it to the show?
0: Right. Was told
1: wow.
0: He was too boring. Chapel Roan, again, she was 15. Producer didn't really even look up from her phone. Morgan Wallen, another one.
1: Yes, I've heard of that one.
0: He actually made it on the show.
1: Yeah.
0: But eliminated. Maren Morris. I thought she was older than that.
1: No.
0: But I guess she was also rejected by American Idol. So, yeah, Lainey Wilson, Camila Cabello, all those.
1: So proof, if you get a no,
0: doesn't mean it's never. Never. Right. So pretty fun. All right. It's 99.7 DJX. Coming up next, Linda from Valley Station going to try her hand at Dude Knowledge. I don't know if she knows the entire rules of the game.
1: It's all good.
0: But you know what? She'll figure it out.
1: Absolutely.
0: She'll figure it out.
1: It's going to be fun.
0: All right. That's coming up next on 99.7 DJX.

0: All the hits, 99.7 DJX. Let's do some dude knowledge. Introduce you to Linda, calling us from Valley Station. Hi there, Linda.
1: Hi, Linda.
2: Good morning.
0: Good morning. Linda stands 5 feet.
1: Absolutely.
0: Brown hair, married. How you doing? Yeah, everything good in that area?
2: Yeah, everything's good.
0: Okay.
1: At least you didn't say she's currently married.
0: She's currently married, yeah. All right, now and then I'll say that. All right, Linda.
2: Oh, yeah.
0: Dude knowledge. These are all questions guys typically we know. We'll just toss them out to you, see how well you do. You can always ask Kelly for help if you need it one time, okay? You ready?
2: Okay.
0: All right, let's do it. First question. What is the specific penalty in football called when an offensive player moves past or crosses the line of scrimmage before the ball is snapped?
2: False start.
1: False start sounds right.
0: Yeah! You are right.
1: Look at that!
0: I like that, Linda.
1: I'm so excited.
0: I know. I like that. I like that. All right, here we go. Next question. What is the primary liquor in a Tom Collins cocktail?
2: Gin.
1: Look at that!
0: 2 for 2.
1: Slaying the game!
0: 2 for 2. That's right. She's like, little do you know, I like drinking a Tom Collins while I watch football.
1: Gin.
0: I love it. I love it. All right. Let's see how well you do, Linda.
1: Right,
0: let's continue on. Former UofL quarterback Tyler Shuck is now the starting quarterback for which NFL team?
2: Kelly.
1: Oh, dang it. I knew it.
0: She's calling you in.
1: I knew it. Because I pay zero attention to pro football.
0: Okay, well, Linda, obviously you called on Kelly in the wrong time, so.
1: I'm going to say the Rams.
0: Kelly's saying the Rams. Do you want to accept that as your answer?
2: I mean, yes.
1: Shocker, that was wrong.
0: Yeah, New Orleans Saints.
1: The Saints. Yeah, that was
0: going to
1: be my next guess.
0: Tyler Shuck plays for the Saints. They played the Baltimore Ravens, who obviously Lamar Jackson.
1: Right, I knew that. Yes. But again, like I said, I don't follow the schedule for the NFL football.
0: No worries. Linda, here we go. Next question. Clayton and Kroom is a Louisville-based company that specializes in what?
1: Yes. You know this.
0: Clayton and Kroom.
1: You know this.
0: What?
1: You do. Can she tag me in this one? This one I actually know.
0: Well, she already tagged you in.
1: But the leather goods, wallets, belts.
0: You have a cough.
1: I got a tickle in my throat.
0: What is it? What is it, Linda?
2: Men's fashion. I don't know.
1: Men's wallets, belts, fashion. And leather goods.
0: It is leather goods. Leather goods. Man, Linda, you started strong.
1: And listen, I'm sorry. I got a little cough there. I couldn't control.
2: How many more questions do I have?
0: You have one more question.
1: It's like,
0: chill out.
1: More?
0: Chill out,
1: how
0: Linda. It's always five questions. She's like, what sort of hoops do I have to jump through with your stupid show?
1: This was too much to sign up for.
0: Linda's like, I've been on the phone for 15 minutes. This is crap. I don't even want your stupid prize anymore.
1: I forgot what it was.
0: Linda, you're a doll. Thank you for hanging out with us for so long. There's just one more question, and it's multiple choice this
1: time.
0: Great,
1: get to it.
2: Okay.
0: Kelly's trying. She's trying to move things along, which is very, very... That's not in her nature. She's typically the one that
1: you're
0: likes to
1: stolen.
0: Derail.
1: Get it.
0: Linda, last question. Ready? Husqvarna.
2: Yeah.
0: Husqvarna is a brand that primarily specializes in what? Is it sporting equipment? Is it fishing reels? Or is it outdoor power tools? Sporting equipment, fishing reels, or outdoor power tools. Husqvarna.
1: That one. I've got to get that looked at.
2: Power tools.
1: Yes!
0: Outdoor power tools is right.
1: Husqvarna!
0: Husqvarna! Yes. Linda!
1: Yes!
0: 60% dude!
1: Brought it back around!
0: Yes! Yes.
1: Wagon wheels fell off at the NFL,
0: right.
1: But that's okay.
0: Right.
1: That's all right.
0: Linda, you made it through, and therefore you're rewarded, okay?
1: That's great.
2: Oh, yay.
0: Yay.
1: Oh, yay. Thank you for spending half your morning with us.
0: I was going to say thank you for taking us to your work. We're on lunch now with her. It's all great. It's all great. All right, Linda, hang out a quick sec. We'll get more information from you, okay?
2: Okay, thank you.
0: All right,
2: okay.
0: No worries. No worries.
1: You better hurry, though. She's got stuff going on.
0: I mean, listen. This is our stuff. We're inviting.
1: Our time.
0: This is our stuff.
1: This is our house.
0: This is our stuff.
1: All right.
0: All right, there it is. 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
0: 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That is on the way right around 7 o'clock. Before that, though. Probably not the birthday surprise Danielle was expecting.
1: Help! Help! Is someone saying help?
0: That's Danielle.
1: Oh, wow.
0: Yeah.
1: Oh.
0: Yeah, that's our setting the bar story and also silliest ways you've injured yourself.
1: Oh, boy.
0: Okay. 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
9: Ben and Kelly in the morning. Louisville weather.
10: Fall begins today, and we are certainly going to feel like it with highs in the low 70s at best, keeping plenty of clouds overhead for today and into tonight. Tonight, we'll see those lows tumbling down into the upper 50s and the low 60s before we rebound into the 70s tomorrow. From the Wave News Storm Tracking Team, I'm meteorologist Tawana Andrew.
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0: Ben and Kelly, 99.7 JX, as that nip enters the air, it's time to start thinking about Halloween stuff. And we've got those tickets for the Holiday World Halloween weekends with dinosaurs. I'm not really sure how dinosaurs play into Halloween.
1: They can be scary when they're life-size.
0: But we'll go with it.
1: Okay.
0: Yeah. Yeah. So, yeah. Weekends, Saturdays and Sundays at Holiday World. Happy Halloween weekends. 12 acres of dino corn mazes. And
1: that sounds dino-tastic.
0: Free candy and all that stuff. So, yeah. Life-size dinosaurs. That seems intense.
1: Uh-huh.
0: We've got those tickets for you coming up right around 8 o'clock here this morning on 99.7 JX. All right. Coming up next, I don't know if you maybe really went all in on your birthday party, but Danielle wasn't even at the party.
1: Oh.
0: But it was her birthday.
1: Okay.
0: And she turned into a setting the bar story.
1: It went sideways.
0: It did. And we're going to ask the silliest ways you've injured yourself. She's okay.
1: That's good.
0: Now.
1: Okay.
0: Yeah. But kind of wild what happened. It's our setting the bar story coming up on 99.7 JX.

0: Silliest ways you've injured yourself. It's 99.70 JX. We'll start with a setting the bar story, Kelly, which is...
1: an example of what not to do or something we hope doesn't happen to you.
0: Yeah, probably not the surprise Danielle was wanting on her birthday. If you can manage to make it through the day without being swallowed in a sinkhole in your backyard on your birthday, then you're doing okay.
1: I saw this story. That is the most insane, freak, weird thing.
0: Yeah, Danielle.
2: Just seconds, you're just like walking, the ground just went, and I was in a hole.
0: Yeah.
1: Oh, wow.
0: That's her, like...
1: security camera?
0: Yeah, her security camera just picking up. Her dog is in the backyard going, where did she go?
1: Oh, wow. What a disappearing act.
0: I mean, if you see the hole, it's like smaller than a manhole size.
1: Yes.
0: And it just completely... it was a sinkhole, and it just completely... she stepped on it, and it just took her underneath.
1: 8 feet down.
2: It's my birthday. This might be my death date. Couldn't breathe well because I was like gasping and scared and crying.
0: Yeah, she was unable to climb out because of just the wall, the stone walls around her.
1: Well, can you imagine the panic?
0: Yeah. Yeah, no, that's what she said. She was like, I thought this, it was my birthday. I thought this was also the day I was going to check out of
1: There's
0: this world.
1: There's nothing to grab onto.
0: No. And so I guess a couple neighbors happened to be outside and heard her yelling.
1: Thank goodness.
0: And found out, just like located her. And
1: follow the sounds of her voice, probably.
0: Was able to get emergency crews on hand, which then had to bring a ladder to pull her out. And then they sang her a happy birthday.
1: Well, that's great. That's great.
0: She has whiplash and pulled muscles. So
1: yeah,
0: kind of a crazy way to explain that to your friends. Like, hey, how'd you get whiplash? In a car accident? No. Funny story. I was walking in my backyard and the ground swallowed me whole.
1: I mean, wild that, I don't know how long she'd lived there, but wild that she had escaped it until now.
0: Yeah. Yeah, don't know if...
1: didn't know
0: if
1: that was there.
0: It had slowly, like, started to deteriorate underneath, you know, the surface, and then she just happened to hit it at the right time. I don't know. But yes.
1: That's crazy.
0: If you see the hole, it looks like it's no bigger than maybe 16 inches.
1: Yeah.
0: Something like that? Yeah. So anyways, Danielle, lucky. She's our set of the bar story. If you can manage to make it through the day without being swallowed in a sinkhole on your birthday, then you're doing
1: okay.
0: That's
1: so bizarre. Thank goodness she had neighbors outside that heard
0: her.
1: Yes,
0: I know. She could have been... like,
1: that could have been bad.
0: She could have been stuck there for a long time.
1: Yeah.
0: And the poor dog's outside going, where'd mom go? Where'd mom go? I saw her here.
1: She was just here, and then she is not here.
0: She is right there. I see her down there, but I cannot get her.
1: Yeah.
0: Yeah. So there you go. That's your set of the bar story. I don't know. Do you have any silly ways that you've injured yourself? You have any stories about that? 502-795-1997. AJ literally texted us and said, I was mowing my lawn and a sinkhole swallowed my whole tractor. These are crazy stories.
1: What?
0: I know. Crazy, AJ. Glad you're okay now. But we'll take some of your stories coming up. We're already getting a bunch of texts in, all right, on 99.7 EJX.
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4: For accident free to start us off this Tuesday morning, there is a broken down vehicle to watch for on the left shoulder. This is on 64 eastbound, right at I-65. Don't see a delay here. 65 southbound out of Indiana is good. Second Street Bridge already looks stacked up heading toward downtown, though. Northbound 65, so far so good. It looks as though the water's in westbound as you're approaching I-65 is starting to fill in somewhat. Johnny Snyder, I don't see a major issue for you. I do see some light fog this morning here and there. I'm Libby Kay with 502 Traffic.
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0: Yep, car to 502-795-1997 and you're in to win a trip for two anywhere in the United States. 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
1: C-A-R.
0: There you go. Good luck.

0: Silliest ways you've injured yourself. It's 99.7 DJX. Maybe you fell in a hole, a sinkhole in your backyard.
1: Wow.
0: I mean, that is absolutely insane.
1: That's terrifying.
0: Yeah, it is. Got several text messages. You can always send in a voice note as well via text 502-795-1997. Quick from Sean, almost got stitches because I cut my hand lifting up a recliner and reaching under it for the remote.
1: Oh.
0: Yeah, you got to watch out for that.
1: Yeah, and then he said, if you're talking birthday party injuries, I had a kid have to be taken out in an ambulance at one of mine as a kid because we were at a Holiday Inn and he tried to roll into the pool, hit his chin, split it open.
0: Oh, that's great. My aunt, I remember, had to have complete reconstructive knee surgery because she went to kick a soccer ball at a birthday party.
1: Dang.
0: Missed the soccer ball and hit it with the top of her foot, and then it kind of like made her slip and she just fell.
1: That's crazy.
0: Yes.
1: Bless her heart.
0: I know.
1: Amy said, broke my foot walking down the stairs in a poodle skirt when I was 16. And no, I was not 16 in the 1950s, LOL.
0: So Aaron texted us and said, I may be the only person to ever get a scar from a water gun fight.
1: Oh.
0: Said, my water pistol ran out of water, so I grabbed my opponent's. He turned his back, pulled me over his shoulder to try to rip it back out of my hands.
1: Wow.
0: Are you envisioning this as well?
1: I am too.
0: She said, apparently my grip and his tug were both stronger than expected. I got pulled over his shoulder and somehow managed to fling my leg around him to catch myself. So I ended up with my leg wrapped around his waist, hanging upside down, still holding onto his water pistol, and his giant good old boy belt buckle sliced my leg, leaving a scar that took almost 20 years to fade.
1: Wow. That is aggressive.
0: Wow.
1: That's aggressive.
0: Wow. Got another text. I jumped out of a park swing once, broke my heel bone straight up in the middle.
1: Ow.
0: Guys. I mean, so look.
1: We got to be careful.
0: I was going to say, it always stinks to hurt yourself. But then when you have to explain how you did it.
1: You got to say how.
0: Yeah.
1: When you're talking to the doctor, Kayla says, pranked a coworker at work, hid many rubber duckies around the office, and when caught, laughed so hard, I slipped a rib. Didn't know
0: over
1: that was possible.
0: Rubber duckies?
1: Yeah, over laughing.
0: Well, somehow, sometimes you laugh so hard your sides hurt.
1: Yes.
0: Maybe
1: that's it.
0: Yep. Anna said, I'm 32 years old. Fell out of a bounce house last weekend, helping my toddler inside. I'm down bad.
1: Oh,
0: no more bounce houses. Anna! Prayers for Anna.
1: Oh, man.
0: I'm telling you, those bounce houses are inflatable, just
1: injury
0: houses.
1: I mean, between kids bouncing into each other to adults getting injured.
0: Well, kids, I don't worry about kids because they're like rubber. They just do whatever.
1: Sure.
0: But it's the adults that get in that they are the ones who, oh my gosh.
1: As Valerie says, decided to traverse a braided rope upside down over a pond. Rolled all the skin off my ankles, got a third degree burn.
0: Oh my gosh.
1: Ouchie.
0: Oh my gosh.
1: Ouchie.
0: All right. So, silliest ways you've injured yourself. We'll take a couple more. And then we may.
1: Sarah, so no.
0: What?
1: A couple of weeks ago, someone left the toilet seat up at work. I didn't notice and sat down really quickly. I had to go so bad. Subluxed my hip. But I did manage not to fall into the toilet.
0: That's like dislocated.
1: Yeah.
0: My hip.
1: Yeah.
0: Oh my gosh. That is crazy wild.
1: Oh.
0: All right. We'll come back to this a little later in the show. This is funny. Silliest ways you've injured yourself here on 99.7 DJX. We'll take some more. 502-795-1997.

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0: 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All right, coming up next, we got a feel-good story.
1: 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WLKY has this love story, born on the job.

0: at Louisville Metro EMS.
1: Look at that. Look at that.
0: Sweet story.
1: And then what do you do when your boyfriend has a passion and you can't stand your boyfriend's passion?
0: Uh-oh. Oh, no.
1: Yeah, we'll kind of unpack all that coming up in group therapy, all right? 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

0: All right, it's Ben and Kelly, 99.7 DJX. Let's get to a feel-good story. So we do this every hour throughout the morning. Kelly K.
1: WLKY has a story of how Kate Beaumont was randomly paired with Dakota Plyman 2 years ago to work together as EMTs with Louisville Metro EMS.
0: Okay.
1: They built a solid partnership that then developed into a life partnership.
2: We trust each other wholeheartedly, and it just kind of grew into something really special. Being in an ambulance for 16 hours, it really pays to be with somebody you trust, especially when it comes to dealing with people's lives.
3: Her patient care with people and seeing how she, you know, handles them and treats them, it's sweet. It's not everybody can do that.
2: It was just his patience with people. He's got a really, big heart as well, and it shows throughout his care. Everybody knows that. It's not just me. I know he's the one. No question.
1: Yeah, Dakota proposed in their new house, and they're planning to get married next October. How sweet is that?
0: Look at that.
1: Look at that.
0: I mean, spending so much, like, close proximity with someone like that.
1: The life-saving work that they do.
0: Yes, of course. You know, you're trauma bonding.
1: Yes.
0: You're bonding over all sorts of stuff. So, yeah, that's cool.
1: Love that. Love that they found their person.

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1: Oh, Amanda said they're one of my husband's crew at Metro.
0: Oh,
1: they're
0: that's
1: the sweetest.
0: Fun.
1: Thanks, Amanda, for the text on that. That's great.
0: Awesome.
2: Coming up on the Ben Davis and Kelly K Show.
1: All right, so what do you do when your boyfriend's passion is absolutely driving you bonkers?
0: If it's his passion.
1: Yeah.
0: This doesn't sound like it's just going to be something you have to deal with every once in a while.
1: Right. This is something that's like, this is my calling.
0: Oh.
1: Kelsey just gets anxious and some anxiety every time her boyfriend does this, but he insists.
0: Oh, no.
1: Of course.
0: Oh,
1: he insists.
0: No.
1: Of course. Because
0: oh, no.
1: He's a good boyfriend. All right. So that's coming up in group therapy. We'll unpack it all on the way on 99.7 DJX.
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1: And cooler as fall begins today with highs only in the low 70s. For tomorrow, still cloudy, still cool with those highs, still in the low to mid 70s.

0: Now for your Thursday, clouds start to break apart and we'll see more sunshine by the end of the work week. From the Wave News Storm Tracking Team, I'm meteorologist Tawana Andrew.
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0: All right, it's Ben and Kelly on 99.7 DJX. And, you know, you're supposed to support your partner in their passions, right? You should. And you should be able to, like, you know, encourage them and show them, like, support emotionally when they're trying to build something and do something.
1: Be happy when they're doing something they're happy with.
0: But what if you can't stand it?
1: That's going to be a
0: not just
1: a
0: you
1: big
0: can't stand it.
1: Hump to get over.
0: It's not that. It's not just that. And Kelsey's going to like explain a little bit more when we break it down in group therapy. But like, it's not just that. But the fact that she thinks that he's actually harming her.
1: Oh,
0: by doing it, but he insists.
1: Okay, all right.
0: And so it's like, okay. I know we all have like our little passions and things like that. And you know, especially when you start out, you're not very good at something. You can't expect. And I think that's actually a whole nother issue.
1: Right.
0: People think that they can jump right into something and be perfect.
1: Sure.
0: It's the culture. That ain't the case.
1: Yep.
0: You got to grow. And so, you know, being able to be there from the ground level with someone and support them as they build and grow and turn it into actually something meaningful, that's something. Kelsey isn't there yet.
1: Bless her heart.
0: Yeah.
1: So, not sure she's going to get there either, but we'll find out.
0: I don't know if she will or not either. All right.

I bet. Say I got drive, I don't need a car. Money really all that we fiending for. I'm doing things they ain't seen before. Bands ain't dumb, but extreme is all. I'm a demon lord. Fall off what? I ain't seen the horse. Called your bluff, better cite the source. Fame ain't something that I need no more.

0: All right, so what do you do when your boyfriend's passion kind of starts driving you nuts? Let's get into some group therapy.
1: When you need advice, come to Ben and Kelly. 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
2: Hey, guys.
0: Hi.
2: What do you do about a boyfriend who loves to cook, but you hate it when he cooks?
0: Oh.
2: He makes a mess in the kitchen, and I mean a serious mess, trying to have flair with knives, flinging food and sauce around, dropping little crumbs and cuttings all over the floor. Doesn't clean up after himself, and it drives me nuts. Also, what he cooks is equally offensive.
0: Okay.
2: He's actually a good cook, but he overdoes it on butter, oil, cream, etc. These are three ingredients that I use extremely sparingly, if at all, when I cook. There's a reason for all that. All of them are bad for you in large amounts. He uses way too much of them, and it's gotten to the point where I get very anxious whenever he cooks, both because of the mess he makes that I end up cleaning up every time. Even if he does clean up later, he does a terrible job. I have to do it again anyway. And because of the high fat and salt content of the dishes that he cooks.
0: Yeah.
2: He mixes and plates things in a way that you can't separate them. It's almost like he wants me to get fat. I've tried to get him to cook healthier options, but he just dismisses me as those won't have any taste.
0: Oh.
2: I don't want to hurt his feelings because, again, he loves to cook, but this is driving me nuts. What would you do here?
0: Why you gotta bring your mamas on? You look so skinny!

0: Well, she's thinking not so much anymore.
1: No, not so much anymore. But the
0: he should be open to her suggesting things that
1: sure,
0: he could tackle.
1: Sure, he should
0: if he
1: be.
0: Loves to cook.
1: Doesn't sound like he is,
0: then
1: though.
0: Then he should be a collaborator in the fact that taking her suggestions on things that she would love for him to cook for them to eat.
1: But Kelsey, butter and cream and oil.
0: Stop talking. I know what you're going to say.
1: That's
0: they're delicious.
1: So good.
0: Uh-huh.
1: It's so good.
0: But she's saying in moderation. He's using yeah. so much. And yeah. yes, she's wanting to eat healthier. He's not supporting that.
1: One of my favorite dishes right now is Marry Me beans. I know there's a Marry Me line of things, usually from the New York Times.
0: I make the Marry Me chicken.
1: Yeah, Marry Me
0: and
1: chicken's good.
0: I know.
1: But it's got cream in it. It's got heavy cream.
0: It's got heavy cream, yes.
1: It's got some delicious stuff. It's got the butter. It's got the oil. It's got all that stuff.
0: Yes.
1: But yeah.
0: But in my mind, it's better than the canned stuff.
1: Yes,
0: the
1: exactly.
0: Canned sauce.
1: Exactly.
0: It's freshly made.
1: Oh, and it's so good. If you've never looked up, because they have the different Marry Me things. We do Marry Me beans, which is like the navy beans, which is delicious. It's just a no meat option if you want to go that way.
0: Okay.
1: But yes, I've done the Marry Me chicken, which is also delicious, equally delicious. It's got the sun-dried tomatoes.
0: Yes, and the spinach and the heavy cream is just a cup. And then the chicken broth.
1: Yeah,
0: is
1: so
0: it stock or broth? One of the two.
1: So you see, Kelsey, it can be good.
0: Okay, but
1: all that stuff.
0: Again, we're suggesting different recipes.
1: But those recipes have everything that she doesn't like
0: it's
1: in them.
0: It's grilled chicken, so it's got to be...
1: The grilled chicken is fine, but it's the cream. It's the cream and the butter that's in the okay, yes, but that's what I'm saying. It's so good.
0: She says butter. There's not butter in that.
1: What are you talking about?
0: Butter?
1: Butter?
0: Yeah, it's not butter in that particular dish.
1: Well, maybe I use
0: a little bit of
1: crusty bread. Like a sourdough crusty bread and heap the butter on top of that and use that to scoop. Have you ever tried that?
0: No,
1: I
0: haven't. Not going to.
1: What do you mean not going to?
0: Because that sounds unhealthy.
1: Why are you unhealthy shaming me?
0: Why are we fighting over food right now? We're not helping her. We're not helping Kelsey.
1: All right, 502-795-1997. Here's the thing. I mean, the root of it is...
0: He's hard-headed. Yeah.
1: She's trying to get him to adjust, change something. He doesn't clean up after himself.
0: Right.
1: She's way annoyed about that.
0: Right.
1: Okay, so if there was one of two things that we could tackle first, Kelsey, and I guess I'm talking to you, would you rather him spot clean everything and make it immaculate when he's done cooking, or would you rather more healthier dishes?
0: Oh, so you're saying pick your battle?
1: Yeah.
0: You're not going to get him to change both?
1: I don't know. I don't know. And I would almost go with the clean everything because food's so good.
0: Listen, she says she's trying
1: and Kelly,
0: to live healthier.
1: Poo-poo.
0: That's more important than the cleaning part.
1: Don't poo-poo sourdough because it's sourdough. It's good for gut health.
0: Okay, there are people, she's wanting a better diet, probably doesn't include sourdough and all the butter and
1: anyways,
0: all the things.
1: Only because she hasn't tried it, so 502-795-1997 is our number. We will attempt, as we always do, to try to bring some clarity
0: Except
1: and some
0: our
1: levity.
0: Fighting gets in the way.
1: Nah.
0: Nah.
1: I call it a nuance.
0: Okay.
1: It's our special skill.
0: Hunter says, for the cleaning, bring him to the kitchen and be like, this is how you clean. Here, let me show you how you clean.
1: Like, wow, you do that great. Why don't you just keep doing it?
0: Now, he might be under the impression, well, I'm doing all this work cooking for you. The least you can do is clean up after.
1: I do say that. Like, my wife likes to clean.
0: Yeah.
1: My wife likes to cook.
0: Yes.
1: And I...
0: You clean up.
1: I will always clean up.
0: Yes, we kind of have the same rule. Like, whoever cooks doesn't clean.
1: Yeah, that's kind of our thing, too. All right, 502-795-1997. Send us a voice note. Tell us if you've been in this situation. How have you tackled it? Is there a certain way? Is there a better way to do it? What should they just break up?
0: Listen, that's aggressive.
1: I know, but that's
0: but
1: how we go.
0: We do need to introduce him to the art of compromise.
1: Yes!
0: It sounds like he's not.
1: All right. Take some of your stories on the way on 99.70 JX.

0: So Kelsey's boyfriend loves to cook. However, Kelsey doesn't love it when he cooks. It's 99.7 EJX.
1: Couple of reasons why. She says he cooks unhealthy things and then makes gigantic messes that he doesn't clean up.
0: Right, right. So she's like, how do I tackle this when he offers to and enjoys cooking so much, but it's, she says, I feel like he wants me to get fat. So with the butter, oil, and cream and stuff like that he puts in his dishes.
1: And he doesn't seem to be hearing her when she suggests maybe some different dishes. Now, there's some suggestions about, hey, why don't you try, like, dividing up, saying, hey, you don't have to cook all the time, babe. Let me do some of that, and then you can kind of balance some of the recipes. You cook some more healthier things, and then maybe balance out all of the stuff that he's making.
0: Yeah, Angela has been there. She's like, as someone who repeatedly battled this behavior with my partner for years, who finally learned to clean as he goes, LOL, it was so maddening to have to clean up a huge mess I didn't make. I clean as I go when I cook, and I don't have much mess for myself or whoever cleans after dinner. He at least needs to either learn to clean as he goes or clean up afterwards. So I think a lot of people are leaning on the let's get him to clean first.
1: Sure. And I think the whole clean as you go thing is a really good. That's kind of what I do, because I can't stand the mess getting out of control. Because, if you make this big meal and then afterwards it's like, oh, you look at all the dirty dishes.
0: That's overwhelming.
1: It's overwhelming.
0: Yeah, it's overwhelming for sure.
1: Yes. So that helps. But how do we get him to be open to more recipes that you think are going to be healthier for you guys to eat?
0: Yeah. And a lot of people are like, maybe you give him recipes or show him recipes and say, hey, can we cook this together? Hey, can we do this together? Hey,
1: to bring some romance.
0: Can we cook this together? And then it's like, okay, so it's not just you're giving him a healthy recipe that he can just sit there and say, nah, that's not going to taste very good.
1: Right.
0: I mean, he could still say that, but at least it's going to be more like, hey, we do this together and maybe we can try it and see how it is type of thing.
1: Benjamin says, give him an ultimatum. It's Kelsey or Paula Deen.
0: Paula Deen
1: get one
0: butter.
1: Partnership with one.
0: Paula Deen likes her butter.
1: Yes.
0: That's right.
1: And I think, too, he should understand if she's coming to him saying, listen, you're not helping my health goals.
0: Yeah.
1: By cooking all this stuff with all the butter and the oil and the cream and all the things. Like, can you help me?
0: I mean, I was almost thinking.
1: Help me.
0: Right. I know. But, like, I was almost thinking there's a risk she could take by, let's go to a checkup and see how your cholesterol is. And you know, obviously,
1: what if it's fine? Then he
0: I know that's what,
1: yes.
0: Yeah. That's what I'm saying. That's what I'm saying.
1: He's like, see, you're fine.
0: If it's fine,
1: we haven't changed anything. It's great.
0: We don't have any. That's right. But the other side of that is, okay, maybe you have a high cholesterol or high, you know, bad fats or whatever like that. And,
1: or maybe you just tell him, oh, I went to the doctor and they said, I gotta watch
0: like
1: my cholesterol.
0: 650 over 22.
1: I gotta change my diet, so sorry, doctor's orders.
0: My cholesterol levels were really high.
1: Yeah.
0: Just trust me.
1: Right. I think she needs to, you know, come up with some recipes.
0: Yeah.
1: And go to
0: the doctor.
1: Listen, can we start making these together? Babe, I feel bad that you're doing all the work cooking.
0: Yeah.
1: I know you love it. You say you love it, but I want to share that with you.
0: Mm-hmm. Yeah, and Brittany on Facebook, maybe divide up the cooking days.
1: Yes.
0: You know, you do a couple days, I do a couple days, and all that stuff. So I think there are some ways to slice it where it's not on, where it's not just an ultimatum.
1: Make it more of a collaboration. Even like if he's like cooking and stuff, maybe you can be cleaning as you go to kind of help make it less overwhelming at the end of the meal.
0: Yeah.
1: Just to kind of, again, just make it more of a partnership and less that he's doing everything.
0: Okay.
1: The way you don't like.
0: But seriously, try the Marry Me
1: so
0: beans or Marry Me chicken or something like that.
1: Well, Dr. Aaron says she's got a recipe for a good sourdough.
0: I'm telling you, you have some of
1: scratch.
0: That, like Marry Me beans or Marry Me chicken with a little side of crusty bread and some butter.
1: Listen,
0: on it.
1: Oh, I so with all the pasta and breads we eat, it's not good. We got to cut down on some of that.
0: I know. Some of it is just, you just have to figure out what you're going to have tonight and what you're going to reduce later.
1: Bread goes great with pasta. That's bad. That's bad.
0: Well, bread
1: and
0: goes
1: I don't
0: great.
1: Need it with Marry Me chicken.
0: Listen. Bread goes great with everything.
1: Of course.
0: So.
1: 1,000%.
0: Yeah. All right. That is group therapy. Keep us posted. Hope it works for you.
1: Yes.
0: And let us know what goes down.
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1: Share some recipes.
0: Share some recipes. 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
1: Yep.
0: Pumpkin mazes and all that stuff. 502-795-1997. Five questions, all dealing with things guys would typically know. It's called Dude Knowledge.
1: It's a climbable hill.
0: Yes. 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
2: 502 Traffic.
3: Got an accident on the eastbound Watterson's ramp to Poplar Level. Right lane is blocked. This looks like it's impacting travelers coming north on I-65 to that eastbound side of the Watterson. You've also got heavy jam ups northbound I-65 north of the Watterson as you get toward the 65 Central Corridor work. But we may have something here north of St. Catherine Street even. Southbound 65 starting to stack up south of I-64. 2nd Street Bridge coming south heavy into downtown. I'm Libby Kay with 502 Traffic.
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0: Yep, 502-795-1997. DRIVE could get you and a friend trip anywhere in the United States.
1: You pick. We make it happen.
0: That's
1: We're
0: right.
1: travel agents too, apparently.
0: That's right. Just another hat. Give us another hat
1: Give
0: to wear.
1: Give us another hat.
0: All right. 502-795-1997. The word is DRIVE. And Jennifer is on the phone, and she'll play Dude Knowledge coming up next on 99.7 DJX.

0: All right, it's Ben and Kelly, 99.7 DJX. Let's do dude knowledge, shall we?
1: We shall introduce
0: you to Jennifer calling us from PRP. Hi, Jennifer.
2: Hey.
0: Jennifer's 5'3", has blonde hair, drives a Kia, has two boxers, not like people who box, dogs.
1: Yes.
0: And is currently married. How are you doing, Jennifer?
1: Why did you say currently?
2: I'm good.
0: Yeah, see, she's good. Everything's good. Currently
1: choosing to be married.
0: But aren't we all? We all are currently choosing to be married if we are.
1: It is a choice you have to continue to make.
0: yes, that's right. All right, Jennifer, it's five questions. Dudes typically would know these answers, so we'll see how well you do, okay?
2: Okay.
0: All right, you can tag Kelly in for help once if you want.
1: Sometimes it's helpful.
0: Sometimes it is. All right, here we go. First question. This is multiple choice. Which precision measuring tool is used to measure both internal and external dimensions with high accuracy down to fractions of a millimeter? Or for those of you who need it in inches, thousandths of an inch. Is it a tape measure, a vernier caliper, or a square?
2: I'm going to go with a tape measure.
0: Tape measure!
1: It's a very complicated description of whatever it is we're talking about.
0: Vernier caliper.
2: Yeah.
0: That's what it is.
1: I've never heard of that before.
0: Yeah, there you go. Every guy knows that.
1: What is that used for?
0: It's for measuring very, very, very, very tiny things.
1: I'm going to leave that alone.
0: Jennifer gave me a look. I gave her
1: I'm
0: a look, and she did not take the bait to make
1: nope,
0: the joke.
1: I am not.
0: Jennifer, sorry you had to be a part of that awkwardness.
1: I'm not.
0: All right, here we go. Next one. Dude knowledge. In football, what does PAT stand for? What does PAT stand for in football?
2: Point after touchdown.
0: You know what? That's right.
1: Nice.
0: Good job.
1: I was going to say Pat McAfee.
0: Pat McAfee. He is kind of everywhere right now.
1: It is.
0: All right. Yes. Next question. Dude knowledge. Which beer company has the famous slogan, Australian for beer?
1: Ah.
2: I'm
1: going to
2: tag Kelly in.
1: Foster's.
0: Foster's is right.
1: Foster's. Australian for beer.
3: Well, we could be the spokespeople.
0: That's right. Hit us up, 502-795-1997. Mm-hmm. All right, here we go. Next question is multiple choice. Jennifer, what does the term Wi-Fi stand for in wireless networking technology? Is it wireless firewall interface? Is it working friendly internet? Or is it doesn't stand for anything?
2: Doesn't stand for anything.
0: You got it.
1: All right. I thought that might be a jerk question.
0: I know. Apparently,
1: how do we name it then?
0: The Wi-Fi Alliance hired a branding company to come up with a catchy customer-friendly name, and they just stuck with Wi-Fi.
1: Okay. All right.
0: That's the story. All right, last question. You're doing great, Jennifer.
3: She's doing great. Slay the game.
0: All right. Which commonly used tool features a movable jaw that allows it to adjust to fit various sizes of nuts?
2: Is it a wrench?
0: What kind of wrench?
3: An adjustable wrench.
2: Yeah.
0: Reminds me a little bit of a breakfast pastry in its name.
1: Oh. Crescent wrench.
2: Ratchet?
0: No. Kelly was literally whispering you the answer, and you didn't get it right.
2: Yeah,
0: crescent wrench.
1: Crescent.
0: You know what? Hey, you know what?
1: It's close to Crescent.
0: Yes, exactly. Jennifer, you are 60% due today. So
1: that's nice.
0: That's pretty good.
1: That's great.
0: Yes.
1: A little pep in your step.
0: That's right. All right. Well, hey, congrats. We're going to hook you up with the prize. And thank you for joining us here today.
2: Thanks.
0: Yeah.
1: Maybe we learned some things, too.
0: Yes, we did. All right, cool. So there you go. Dude Knowledge on 99.7 EJX. More of those tickets for Holiday World Halloween weekends tomorrow on DJX.

0: All right, make sure you put your glasses on when you are typing the word drive into your phone to text it to us for that chance to get on Flight 997 DJX.
1: Make sure it comes through correctly.
0: Yeah, we've had several people that just text the wrong thing, and they're like, I didn't have my glasses on.
1: Oh,
0: I'm so
1: no.
0: sorry. I didn't have my glasses on.
1: Oh,
0: I didn't
1: no.
0: have my glasses on. All right, it's Ben and Kelly, 997 DJX. Coming up next, we got a feel-good story for you.
1: Yeah, 48-year-old father of three just made his college football debut. We had kind of told you he was doing this.
0: Man, there was a guy that I played college, when I played college football, I only played it for like a year and like a few months because I got injured. But he was probably in his 40s, I want to say, and we called him Gramps.
1: Great.
0: So, I don't think he was a grandpa, but he was just old.
1: Yeah.
0: Because we're a bunch of like 19-year-olds.
1: Exactly.
0: You know, it was like 18, 19-year-olds,
1: so
0: like Gramps.
1: To you guys, he's like Gramps. Okay, Gramps. Highly offensive.
0: To who? He thought it was fine. He was like, ah, look, I'm one of the boys.
1: I'm one of the boys.
0: Now get off my lawn! I'm joshing. I'm just joshing. I'm sure it's a great feel-good coming up next.
1: It is.

0: All right, Ben and Kelly, 99.7 JX. We do feel good stories. Kelly K.
1: We told you about a 48-year-old father of three that was attempting to play college football.
0: So I'm assuming he has.
1: His name is Justin Buzzard. He made his college football debut as a defensive lineman for San Jose City College in California.
0: Well, look at that.
2: I feel good. I mean, I'm sore all the time. I haven't hit anyone in a football game in 30 years, so that felt good to do. I mean, I'm just sprinting all the time, so my hamstrings are on fire. A lot of guys call me Mr. Buzzard. I just realized I can do this.
1: Yeah, he had to try out to get on the team,
0: off. Sure.
1: And then he actually had to sign up for a full 12-course credit load at the school, too.
0: Yeah, because student-athlete. You got to be a student-athlete.
1: Exactly. He is the oldest active college football player.
0: He kind of looks like Sean McVay in a weird way.
1: He does,
0: like
1: a little bit.
0: The head coach of the Los Angeles Rams.
1: Yeah, and you know, he had dreams of playing college football when he was actually in college the first time, but it kind of, you know, got derailed.
0: Yeah.
1: So he had injuries, a torn finger tendon, and so this is kind of like his second chance, and he's seizing it.
0: Well, good on him.
1: So you can follow his whole journey at Justin Buzzard Life on Instagram.
0: Look at that.
1: Yeah, fun.
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1: So many.
0: I know. 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
7: Remain overhead for today as highs only max out in the low 70s in most spots for tonight, keeping those same clouds overhead. Temperatures falling down into the 50s and low 60s. For tomorrow, still cloudy, still cool with those highs in the 70s. From the Wave News Storm Tracking Team, I'm meteorologist Tawana Andrew.
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0: So what are the silly ways you've injured yourself? It's 99.7 DJX. Danielle, earlier in the show, she fell in a sinkhole and got whiplash.
1: On her birthday.
0: That was
1: a national news story.
0: Yeah, everybody was like, hey, so how'd you get whiplash? And she's like, funny story, I fell in a hole that was in my backyard.
1: OMG. Sarah sent a picture. Moving a child's play kitchen, it collapsed. I tripped over it, dislocated my thumb, and look, it is backwards. It's backwards.
0: Yeah, that's not where they're supposed to go.
1: That is not the way that it's supposed to go.
0: We got a text from full-time Elizabeth who said, I sneezed once while brushing my teeth, busted my head on the faucet. I also pulled a quad while squatting. I was testing the stretchiness of new pants. I popped my knee out of place getting into bed.
1: What in the world, Elizabeth?
0: She says, gravity is out to get me. Dang.
1: Oh, we got to be more careful. That is just crazy. Oh, of course, Kimberly says dogs had the zoomies, ran through my legs, fell back, went unconscious, got a concussion.
0: Well, I mean,
1: that's a danger. Yeah, when they get the zoomies.
0: Yeah, I was going to say, I posted that video of Dougal, my dog, getting the zoomies in my backyard and just wiping me out. Thankfully, I didn't get hurt, but completely just bowling me over.
1: Oh my gosh. Tim said I was power washing the driveway and a bee landed on me, ended up power washing the skin off my leg.
0: Oh, yeah.
1: Oh, those are powerful.
0: Yeah,
1: those are very powerful.
0: Chelsea texts us and says, in all caps, oh, I have stories. I had to pull over for this one. Said, recently I was making a hot brown slider and I was hungry and annoyed that the bacon wasn't defrosted. So I took a brand new serrated butter knife. Yes, a butter knife to chisel the frozen bacon so I could cook it, slice my finger clean through to the bone.
1: That is owie. That's owie a lot. Vince, yeah. I dislocated my knee doing the hokey pokey with my toddler.
0: Oh, jeez.
1: That's
0: so
1: unfortunate.
0: This is the kind of stuff we're talking about that hopefully you can kind of look back on this in a little bit a little while later and be like, all right, that was kind of funny.
1: Dang it, Kim. I think my favorite one is when I strained a ligament in my index finger by pushing a microwave button too hard.
0: Boom, ow! I was just trying to hit on. I needed my popcorn.
1: Well, sometimes a little touch pad thing, like they don't necessarily respond the first time you touch it.
0: All right, we're gonna take some more, all right?
1: There's so many.
0: I mean, like, we can barely keep up. All right, so send us a voice note if you want, 502-795-1997, or call or text. Take more of your silly ways you've injured yourself. 99.7 DJX.

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1: We can laugh now about it.
0: Sure. Brittany, because I'm a moron, I jumped off a swing in my 20s, landed face first, breaking my nose, started a new job the next day. So that was fun.
1: Oh, my gosh.
0: That was fun. That was fun.
1: Oh, my gosh. Oh, Olivia tossed my undies in the laundry basket, strained my forearm for a year. A year?
0: Oh, my gosh.
1: Wow.
0: Katie, a girl in college broke her ankle doing the Soulja Boy. She's like, watch. Oh,
1: it's my song.
0: When you're running out of the dance floor so quickly. Oh, shoot.
1: I can't. Oh, Chris, when I lived in Iowa, I once laughed and explosively and doubled over rapidly, slamming my forehead into the 90-degree edge of a Formica desk in a radio station control room.
0: Oh, wow.
1: Paperwork.
0: Oh, wow. a former colleague
1: yes.
0: or someone who was in our industry.
1: A radio brethren.
0: That is funny.
1: Matt dislocated my shoulder while wiping my butt.
0: Oh, no. That is correct. Zach went to sleep, woke up with a severely sprained ankle, had to be in a boot for 6 weeks. I have no idea what happened.
1: You did that in your sleep?
0: Did it in your sleep. Another one texted, was going to say that I was laying in bed. Apparently, I was laying on the cover, so I pulled harder, and yes, my hand slipped off the cover, and I punched myself in the face. Hurt like heck, but all you can do is laugh.
1: The like, visual that whack! Gave me was pretty great.
0: It's like, man, how'd you get a black eye?
1: I pushed myself.
0: Well, I was pulling the covers up.
1: Dislocated my jaw eating pie. Just eating pie. Also during sexy time.
0: Oh. Oh my.
1: I can't see through my tears.
0: Oh my.
1: Oh man, MK. I took the trash out at my work, Pizza Hut. Ended up tearing my rotator cuff when I tried to lift it.
0: Oh no.
1: Oh, that's some heavy trash.
0: Guys, we are getting so many. Like, y'all are accident prone.
1: This is crazy. Karen, while waiting for the daughter to finish using the bathroom potty training at the time, I had my legs crossed. Didn't realize my leg fell asleep when I got up. Ankle twisted. Butt landed in the garbage can. Broke my ankle.
0: Oh, my gosh.
1: She landed in the garbage can.
0: Oh, my gosh. Frank, my cat. Headbutted my hand, bent my wrist too far, sprained my wrist.
1: Ouchie. Ouchie.
0: Not the cat trying to give you some love taps. Oh, jeez.
1: Oh.
0: I think, who was that? Jenna, who is the dislocated my jaw?
1: Yeah, while eating pie and during sexy time. What?
0: We're starting to get the other type.
1: Uh-oh.
0: Gave myself a Charlie horse curling my toes too hard during spicy time.
1: All right.
0: Oh, no, not the Charlie horse. Ah!
1: Oh, Elizabeth, all right. I sneezed once while brushing my teeth, busted my head on the faucet. Ouchie. Oh. Also pulled a quad while squatting.
0: Yeah.
1: I was testing the stretchiness of new pants.
0: Yeah. Yep, yep. All right, here, I tell you what, we are getting so, we have to sift through some of these other ones, so.
1: There's so many.
0: Yeah, there are a lot to get
1: through. This is therapeutic.
0: It is a little bit.
1: Yes.
0: It is a little bit. Tim, when I was a kid, I played with Legos for too long and strained my elbow.
1: Oh, wow.
0: Then there's that.
1: That can happen?
0: Yep, apparently Andy dropped a frozen 25-pound turkey on my foot 2 Thanksgivings in a row. Broke the bones on the top of my feet both times. That sucks. All right, we'll take...
1: The second time you go back for that...
0: Like, dang
1: and
0: it!
1: And you have to admit that you were there a year prior for the same exact injury the same way.
0: I'm done celebrating this stupid holiday.
1: I am no longer cooking!
0: All right, we're gonna take some more, all right? 502-795-1997. If you got a good story, we'll love to hear it. Because this is just fun.
1: This is...
0: Laughing at our mishaps.
1: This is great. We're laughing at your mishaps.
0: That's true.
1: Great.
0: That's true.

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1: Hey, it's Taylor.
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0: I mean, some of these are just funny and fun to read. It's 99.7 DJX. We were talking about the silly injuries that you've sustained. Erica said, gave myself a twisted pelvis by just standing up from the couch. Imagine explaining that diagnosis to your all-male coworkers.
1: Oh, no, no, no,
0: I had to go to the chiropractor weekly for several months. Oh, my gosh. Yeah, Erica, they're all like, yeah, sure. Sure you sure stood up you from did. The couch.
1: Sure you did.
0: Right.
1: Shane has a better story. I had a really fun night my freshman year of college. Decided it would be cool to crowd surf on some bushes outside our dorm room.
0: Mm.
1: Still got the scars across my abdomen.
0: Oh, gosh.
1: Wow.
0: Wow is right.
1: Dang. That left some marks.
0: Brandy sneezed while on my hands and knees. My head whipped back and hit my back, ended up with actual whiplash and a concussion.
1: What in the world?
0: Wow.
1: That's a powerful sneeze.
0: That is a powerful sneeze.
1: Oh my gosh. Rat-a-tat-nat, went outside after having done the gym a little earlier, played soccer with my kids, went to kick it. My left leg just gave out. I laid on the concrete in the middle of the road for a good 3 minutes.
0: Oh no.
1: Oh.
0: Oh no. Did we get to Courtney's? No.
1: Helping my elderly friend
0: down the stairs.
1: Oh my God, no.
0: When I took a step down and rolled my ankle, tumbled all the way down the stairs and into the yard, ended up being my elderly friend who was trying to help me up, which was so embarrassing.
1: Oh no.
0: I couldn't walk for a week and I still have problems with the ankle. It was terrible.
1: The old woman she was trying to help was then trying to help her.
0: Oh my, honey, are you okay? Oh my gosh. Guys, these are crazy.
1: Oh my gosh. Tony says my first wife fell coming out of church on our wedding day, broke her ankle. You can imagine how that marriage went.
0: Aww.
1: Oh.
0: Michelle, I was washed the dog, pinched my sciatic nerve, walking like I'm an 80-year-old now.
1: Oh no.
0: Oh no.
1: Oh, this one I can relate to. Elizabeth has many more. She has sent quite a few already.
0: Uh-huh.
1: Cutting my finger, putting holes in a potato, and the tip of my finger cut off, cut open like a sausage.
0: You know, do we need like warnings?
1: I think
0: for some of these,
1: maybe we do. she says I was bitten by a dog. We were housing in middle school because I was excited about an acceptance letter I got. He was protective of my dad, got in between us when I was screaming. Okay, dog misunderstood what was happening.
0: Right, got it.
1: My mom dislocated my elbow by hitting me with a pillow, fell off the couch, hit the coffee table.
0: Okay.
1: Got hit in the face by a golf ball. That was my dad thinking he was a golf pro. Wow. Now, see, I can say this. I was hit by a golf ball.
0: Right.
1: Off the tee, onto my shin. First time I was ever on a golf course.
0: Right.
1: Doing a golf scramble. I was sitting in a golf cart. My legs were kind of up on the dash.
0: Yeah.
1: So like from out however many far away the tee is.
0: You weren't even doing anything.
1: I wasn't even doing anything. That hurt.
0: Oh, Mallory ripped out my belly button ring jello wrestling in college.
1: Jello wrestling?
0: That is hysterical.
1: What in the world?
0: Oh, my gosh.
1: Oh, my gosh.
0: Alex, I threw my shoulder out for 2 weeks, taking my shirt off. Dang. Dang, some of these are funny. These are the silliest ways you've injured yourself. Amanda, when I was asleep, I moved around so sharply, I dislocated my shoulder in my sleep and woke up with it out of socket.
1: Oh!

0: Okay.
1: That can happen.
0: Okay. Okay.
1: Oh, gosh. Right. Karen said when I was 15, I was in a dance contest. Did my cheerleading move, jumping up and down, came down in splits, fractured my pelvis, was on crutches for months.
0: Oh, gosh.
1: Wow.
0: All right. All right. Well,
1: she goes, by the way, now you guys know more about me than anyone. I'm not a sharer, but I've told you guys all this stuff.
0: This is funny. You guys, well, we're just happy you're all right. All right.
1: That's right.
0: That's the main thing, right?
1: Now we can laugh about it.
0: Now we can laugh. All right. Well, hey, good stories there. Thank you for all those. It's 99.7 DJX.
2: 502 traffic.
3: Well, our eastbound Waterston crash at the Poplar Level Road ramp has cleared out. That northbound I-65 delay approaching the Waterston has eased, but wow, is it heavy as you continue north trying to get through downtown with the 65 Central Corridor lane restrictions. Westbound Waterston, the ramp to I-65 also reporting a stall. Looks like it's got a service vehicle with it. They're on the left shoulder. Southbound 65, so okay, even heading downtown. You just got delay on 2nd Street Bridge out of Indiana. I'm Libby Kay with 502 Traffic.
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0: 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We can send you there. You and a friend. Text us the word fly.
1: Okay. F-L-Y.
0: Yep, fly.
1: This is good. They're giving us simpler words today.
0: Yes, people are still getting it wrong, but it's all right. 502-795-1997.
1: Fat fingers. It's probably fat fingers.
0: That's what it is. I'm sure it's fat fingers.
1: Yes.
0: Right, exactly. So yeah, text this word fly, F-L-Y, and you're in to win here on 99.7 DJX. I'm telling you, the weather this week, if you are going to Bourbon and Beyond, or even if you're just doing anything outside, looks amazing.
1: Fantastic.
0: It looks overcast and kind of fall-like now.
1: Not right now. It doesn't look
0: right. But, I mean, considering what we were, where we were just yesterday.
1: Yes.
0: Oh.
1: Yeah, we're going to have to, you know, a couple of days might have some rain. But then, yeah, by Friday, Saturday, Sunday, Monday, even into next week, it looks amazing. I should be a meteorologist.
0: You should. I think they would
1: songs out of the weather.
0: I think people would enjoy that. Yeah. So yeah, mid 70s, maybe low 80s next week, but nothing like what we've been getting. So yeah, especially for Bourbon and Beyond and the festivals. I know Louder Than Life was absolutely boiling hot. So.
1: Just blistering. I don't understand how people survived.
0: Yeah. Yeah, and wearing, you know, the black leather and all the stuff that they were wearing.
1: Well, they weren't wearing much, so that's helpful.
0: Well, there were some that weren't wearing much.
1: Hopefully they didn't get, sunburned. Yeah.
0: In weird, awkward places.
1: Yes. Really weird tan lines after that.
0: Yeah, for sure. So, yeah, Bourbon and Beyond looks to be good. Kicking off on Thursday. You got to watch for us. We're going to be out there as well. The radio station, 99.7 DJX. So, it's 99.7 DJX and Miley. We

0: All right, it's Ben and Kelly, 99.7 AJX. We do feel good stories every hour throughout the morning. Kelly K.
1: So this is a little love story profiled by WLKY that I saw. I thought it was really, really sweet. It's a story of Kate Beaumont. She was randomly paired with Dakota 2 years ago. They worked together as EMTs with Louisville Metro EMS. Mm. Built a solid partnership on the job, and that developed into a life partnership.
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2: It was just his patience with people. 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Everybody knows that. It's not just me. I know he's the one. No question.
1: Aw, and that's sweet. He proposed in their new house, and they're planning to get married next October.
0: There you go.
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0: That's right. 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
1: Oh,
0: he got himself into trouble. 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
5: Begins today, and we are certainly going to feel like it with highs in the low 70s at best, keeping plenty of clouds overhead for today and into tonight. Tonight, we'll see those lows tumbling down into the upper 50s and the low 60s before we rebound into the 70s tomorrow. From the Wave News Storm Tracking Team, I'm meteorologist Tawana Andrew.
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0: All right, it's Ben and Kelly, 99.7 DJX. Time for a Setting the Bar story. Kelly, which is?
1: That's an example of what not to do.
0: Right. Scott's very good at impressions. He does impressions, right?
1: Okay.
0: Yeah. But if you can manage to make it through the day without impersonating a police officer and then calling the real police to help, you're doing okay.
1: Oh, boy.
0: Scott, he's 60.
1: Oh,
0: and
1: he should probably know better.
0: He should, but I mean, it's not his first run-in with the law.
1: Okay, that also feels on brand.
0: Scott has blue and red emergency lights that he has put in on the dashboard
1: also
0: of his truck.
1: Also a no-no.
0: He uses them kind of like a vigilante would and pulls cars over. So he did that. He pulled a car over on the freeway.
1: Listen, Scott, you're not allowed to do that if you're not an actual police officer.
0: So then Scott wound up calling the real cops for backup after he pulled someone over. Now, listen, Scott wasn't like wearing a uniform. He was wearing clothes like you or I would be wearing.
1: And I'm sure the person he pulled over had questions.
0: Yeah, I'm sure they did. And so the cops show up and they're like, yeah, Scott, you're going to need to sit in the back of our cruiser.
1: Scott, thanks. You're not Batman.
0: Right.
1: Appreciate you.
0: Right. Even though
1: I know you've got the best of intentions,
0: I know.
1: Pulled over someone that was speeding and running red lights. Probably someone we should have paid attention to.
0: We appreciate the effort,
1: you got to let us do that. Okay.
0: Yeah. So,
1: and also, don't take those lights off your car, Scott.
0: Yeah.
1: You can't be pulling people over.
0: But
1: Scott.
0: I will say, anymore, you can't just trust the old Crown Vics to be police cruisers.
1: Mm-mm.
0: I mean, they come in all shapes and sizes now.
1: But also, when you see the flashy lights go on, we're not all thinking I'm going to evade because I don't trust it's a real cop.
0: I know. Most people are going to be like, this is probably a police officer. I'm going to pull over.
1: Yes, because you can get yourself in big trouble if you just try to like, I didn't believe you were a real cop and try to get away.
0: So Scott is an impersonator. He does impersonations of police officers, and that got him into trouble.
1: Okay.
0: So, again, he was already wanted for several felonies, so this is just adding to the list for old Scott. So if you can manage to make it through the day without impersonating a police officer, then having to call the real police to back you up, then you're doing okay.
1: Oh, wow.
0: Yeah.
1: Okay.
0: Yeah, that's your Side of the Bar story. 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

0: Taylor, 99.7 DJX, her husband just set a new NFL record, Travis Kelce. He now holds the record for most yards after a catch.
1: Look at that.
0: Yep.
1: Look at that.
0: 6,288 yards after he catches the ball. That obviously spans his entire career. A running back in the day held that. Marshall Faulk, maybe you recognize the name.
1: Uh-huh.
0: He doesn't play in the league anymore, but yeah, he was a very, very good running back. He had the record previously, but Travis just set it during the Chiefs game against the Colts on Sunday.
1: And so. Taylor was all there pointing at a ring. That's my husband!
0: That's my husband!
1: Which, by the way, I shared last night on our Facebook page, like a funny Taylor and Travis lip reading.
0: Oh, yeah?
1: It's hysterical.
0: That's funny. I like those.
1: Because it's just somebody else like dubbing over
0: what they think
1: they're saying.
0: That's funny.
1: That's great.
0: All right. 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

0: 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We'll just touch on a couple more because we got so many responses from silliest ways you've injured yourself.
1: Eden at Zaxby's wearing pajamas and high heels.
0: Which, by the way, that's outfit. A look. What a look.
1: What an outfit. Tripped. Skinned my knees. Still have a mark. OMG. And then Connie's, I love her writing style.
0: Mm-hmm.
1: Chapter 1, I'm power walking out of my carport like I have somewhere to be when I step on a floor lamp lying in wait against the wall. Rookie mistake. That's a classic rake bit. It's like physics doesn't care if that's a lamp instead of a garden tool. The top swings up, clocks me right in the forehead. Stars, concussion, blood, the full slapstick trifecta minus the laugh track.
0: Wow.
1: Cut to 1 month later. Have I learned to respect my surroundings? Absolutely not. I'm strolling across a driveway, eyes glued to my phone, with a steel pipe casually jutting out of my husband's truck, reaches out and headbutts me.
0: Okay.
1: Same forehead. Oh. Same exact spot. Oh. It's like my skull installed a docking station.
0: No!
1: At this point, I'm convinced my forehead has a magnetic

0: personality and the universe is just trying to see how many inanimate objects it can introduce it to.
1: Yeah, silly ways you've injured yourself. Trina sent us a voice note.
2: I was rollerblading on the sidewalk in front of my house.
0: Oh, no.
2: A rock somehow got caught in between one of my blades. Abruptly stopped.
0: Yeah.
2: And somehow I rolled over my fingers, like open my fingers.
0: Oh.
2: With my middle finger. So I got to roll around school for a couple weeks with a cast over my middle finger flipping everybody off.
1: Oh, I see. All right, that's the funny.
0: So they actually put a cast on her middle finger.
1: Yep,
0: I thought they just
1: kind
0: of taped fingers together if it was broken.
1: I don't know. Maybe that.
0: Wow.
1: Yep. So anyways, thank you for all the responses. That was kind of fun.
0: And T's and P's.
1: Yes, T's and P's.
0: To everyone.
1: Right.
0: Especially Jenna, who dislocated her jaw eating pie.
1: And other things.
0: Also a sexy dad.
1: All right, if you missed anything, you can always catch up on, like, the original conversation that we had, WDGX.com, tap listen, on YouTube, at Ben and Kelly Show. All right, what else, Kelly?
0: No, I think that's it.
1: All right, guys, have a good one. Talk tomorrow.
0: Okay, 502 Traffic.

0: down to a single lane here with the right lane at that point. So that's what's keeping you fuller. You're okay. Southbound I-65 out of Indiana. Second Street Bridge looks good too. Cut back up. There's broken down vehicle eastbound I-64 on the shoulder coming over toward 22nd Street. Northbound I-65 not jammed anymore. Just sluggish as you're getting up beyond Crittenden Drive. I'm Libby Kay with 502 Traffic.
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Coming up, Fat Bear Week kicks off today, and I am just as excited as any analyst for Monday Night Football. We're going to get into my full-blown preview of it coming up after Tame Impala, Dracula, and spoiler alert, I'm thinking Chuck is going to go through with the entire thing again this year. After a jaw injury, yeah, the drama is just as amazing as you think it is. Coming up after Dracula, 99.7 DJX.

0: 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Months of preparation, thousands of salmon, and zero sit-ups. The Alaskan Bears are bulking up for winter, and we get to vote for them through a bracket until one becomes the ultimate champion. Today's main event is Chunk versus Bucky. By the way, you can vote for all of these bears at fatbearweek.org. It all starts at noon. I'm going to go ahead and predict that Chunk is going to be our champion again this year. He was the defending champ last year. Broke his jaw. Bucky is who he's going up against. Figured out how to catch salmon almost underneath a waterfall. This man's got dinner falling from the sky. Dangerous challenger, but I'm taking Chunk. Walker versus Gully. Gully's been pushing Walker around at the river. Stealing somebody's lunch? That's a statement. Give me Gully. 694 versus 620. Yeah, some of them are just numbered. Apparently 694 is interrupting playtime to find food. Elite focus. That's my pick. Chunk's my championship favorite for sure. You vote at fatbearweek.org starting at noon. I love that I'm emotionally dependent on a bear who has absolutely no idea any of this is happening. And that is the best part of this entire thing. Fat Bear Week. Let it be.
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Love seeing some of your texts about Fat Bear Week and asking about backpack. 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

0: 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So our listener Mel has dated her boyfriend for about a year and a half.
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0: And we've got Nightmare Run tickets up for grabs this afternoon. 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
1: Let me talk to you. 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

world did an order for 60 donuts become one of the best days in a small town in Ohio? I'll tell you, coming up after Teddy Swims, 99.7 DJX.

0: song could ever say. How in the world did an order for 60 donuts turn into the best day ever in Ohio? It's Ryan Spencer, 99.7 DJX. And well, someone in Riverside, Ohio meant to order 60 chocolate frosted donuts with sprinkles. Unfortunately, he accidentally added two extra zeros. And the final order ended up being 6,000 donuts. And instead of simply canceling this absolute disaster of a donut order, the manager brought in extra employees and kept the kitchen running throughout the day. And then rather than waste all the extras, they started handing out free trays to customers, delivery drivers, and people all around the community. So a typo basically kind of turned into Dunkin' Christmas. Like, imagine being the person who placed the order and getting the phone call of, hey, just confirming you're like 6,000 donuts, and you're just kind of having a heart attack. Also, mad respect to the employees too. I'd get to donut number 847 and just start questioning every decision that ever led me to working at that Dunkin' Donut.
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0: it's Ben and Kelly. So our listener Mel has dated her boyfriend for about a year and a half.
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We got to talk about the Coke machine that gives you a free drink for hugging it. Yeah, I think we found an absolute cheat code for making people happy these days. Coming up after Zara, Midnight Sun.

0: Forget kicking the soda machine for your soda. How about hugging it? It's Ryan Smetzer, 99.7 DJX, and there's a convenience store up in Maine that has reinvented their Coca-Cola vending machine. It dispenses free drinks if you hug it. Yeah, Coke has loaned out this interactive machine to the store for Customer Appreciation Day as a way to give regulars a little break from rising everyday expenses. So, I love it. There's no app, there's no QR code, there's no creating an account, there's no, like, you know, give us your data kind of situation. It's literally just, give me affection, and I'll give you Coke. Honestly, that machine and I have the same love language. Give me a hug, and who knows, I might be able to give you something in return. I think this is a fantastic concept. 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This should be put out nationwide.
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I remember hearing this for the first time at my, like, 12th grade homecoming dance. 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

0: Hey, it's Ben and Kelly. So our listener Mel has dated her boyfriend for about a year and a half.
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I'm just saying there's a lot of people that have had this guy on their Bourbon and Beyond lineup wish list, even for the last like 2 years running. It's Somber, back to Friends, 99.7 DJX. Gotta get him on stage 1 year.

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1: My name's Tammy Freeman from PRP, and the things I love most about DJX are the music, the contest, and of course, Ben and Kelly in the morning.

Love seeing everybody get these specialty cups this fall. The one that I'm so sad I didn't get today, though, I'll tell you. Coming up after Somber, My Body Isn't Ready. 99.7 DJX.

0: am so insanely sad that I didn't get the Duncan sweater. It's Ryan Smetzer, 99.7 DJX. And look, if any of y'all got out there and got the sweater from L.L. Bean and Duncan at Dunkin' Donuts this morning that literally covers up your little coffee cup like a fall sweater, I envy you. Apparently, after calling every Dunkin' Donuts within my community, I found out that they only gave 12 to each location, and they just kind of handed them out to everybody through the drive-thru when they opened up this morning at like 4 a.m. So there was no way, no chance, that I was going to get one of these unless I either stayed up all night lying or got up at the butt crack of dawn. So I am a very sad girly today, not getting my L.L. Bean sweater. And no, I'm not going to buy it from Facebook Marketplace because all of the ones I've seen so far are like $100, and I can't have it that.
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7: 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It's already an insurance company.

Tame Impala says no more autographs. Yeah, their lead singer saying, I don't want to sign anything anymore because the eBay people are just a little too creepy. Yeah, the adults that are getting the autographs and then just going out online and selling them for a couple $100, they're not a huge fan of that. Honestly, I've seen this before in like the world of baseball and football. It's kind of weird, not going to lie. So I'm pretty much with Tame Impala on this. 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

0: Hey, it's Ben and Kelly. So our listener Mel has dated her boyfriend for about a year and a half.
1: 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Is there a potential red flag or is she reading too much into this?
0: We'll unpack it in group therapy Wednesday morning. 99.

Sabrina Carpenter could be added to the WWE lineup over the next couple of months. Would love to see that. A lot of people have her as their, like, dream option as their walk-up songs, including Blake Monroe. It's Please, Please, Please, 99.7 DJX.

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Kellen, up what I'm loving from the internet today is this kid who absolutely was flabbergasted when they realized that pickles are cucumbers. 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
1: They say the holy water's watered down, and this town's lost its faith. Our colors will fade eventually, so if our time is running out, day after day, we'll make the mundane a masterpiece. Oh my, my, oh my, my love, I take one look at you, you're taking me out.

0: And anyway, it's my bedtime, and y'all remember, be nice. Bye, y'all.
1: Okay, so I just need to, like, sign off all of my shows with, anyway, it's my bedtime, be nice. Bye, y'all, because that's fantastic. What an icon. Like, also, though, hilarious that this dude had this incredible realization. Like, should we also just tell him that peanuts aren't actually nuts, they're legumes, and bananas are actually berries? Like, and the dot over a lowercase I is actually called a title with two T's. Like, there's so many different discoveries that could be done. Strawberries aren't actually berries, and the little bumps on the outside of a strawberry are technically their own individual fruit. Yeah, I could blow this kid's mind like crazy here. Hopefully he doesn't end up down a TikTok rabbit hole based on the pickle and cucumber discovery.
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0: Hey, it's Ben and Kelly. So our listener Mel has dated her boyfriend for about a year and a half.
1: Finally gotten to the I love you stage. Kind of. Is there a potential red flag, or is she reading too much into this?
0: We'll unpack it in group therapy Wednesday morning. Nice.

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Enjoy the rest of your Tuesday. I'll catch you again tomorrow after 10, 99.7 DJX.

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Today's show is brought to you by the smell of burning dust in the vents of wherever you are. Because we thought something was literally on fire at the radio station today, but nope, just crispy dust.

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1: 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We miss schools. 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

0: I don't know why, but it feels so good, like a huge win, to get compliments on something you thrifted from Goodwill. 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You mean to tell me you like this used hoodie that I found on some Saturday whim? Yes! Thank you! I've heard three nice things about this tie-dye gem I'm wearing today, and I am still riding that high. What is your favorite thing you've thrifted? Text me, 502-795-1997. Bonus points if you've got a picture of it.
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2: You're going to find officials on the scene of that earlier crash still trying to be wrapped up here. This is on the northbound side of the Gene Snyder as you approach 64. Right lane remains blocked off with EMS and fire rescue. You got about a 10, maybe even a 12-minute delay in that area. 65 northbound, southbound in between the river as you make your way down to Watterson. Obviously got that construction zone and the new pattern. Most exit ramps and entrance ramps remain closed down. I'm Andy Bass with 502 Traffic.
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0: 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Do you recognize the title and artist of this one? Notice she says run in it because we're playing for Nightmare Run tickets. 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
0: 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We're playing the 1 second song again tomorrow. Your nightmare run tickets up for grabs at 4 o'clock.

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0: 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Not that the collective body heat of strangers sounds in any way delicious, but if it stays this chilly outside for Bourbon and Beyond, then you'll at least be the perfect temperature just thanks to the amount of people who will be around you at the festival. Now, let's hope it stays this cool because seriously, Louder Than Life was icky, sticky, sweaty. Ooh.
1: 502 traffic.
2: Dealing with a brand new accident in that construction zone of 65 southbound right at St. Catherine Street. Give yourself lots of extra time to work your way through there. It's causing all sorts of slowdown on the southbound side and the northbound side. Had some heavy onlooker delays through there. So yeah, give yourself lots of extra time. Still trying to clean up that earlier problem on the Gene Snyder Expressway northbound right as you approach 64. That is also causing some slowdowns. I'm Andy Bass with 502 Traffic.

Chapel Roan would be crazy not to have her own brand of makeup remover. Someday, right? All the hits. 99.7 DJX. We've seen her barefaced on Instagram next to her full beats. I mean, her skin looks amazing.

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It's so now we can just put on more clothes because before it was too hot and we couldn't just like peel our skin off.

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Taylor Swift has been hinting at her new song, Patient Zero, since at least the Showgirl album, because there were zeros in the Opalite video. 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
1: My name's Amy Kelly, and I listen to Emily on the radio on 99.7 DJX because, honestly, she's the only person I think is funnier than I am.

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Okay, if you've never had a peach cobbler flight before, you're running out of excuses. 99.7 DJX. Peach Cobbler Factory is expanding again. We're about to have one in Norton Commons, and you've got to try it.

0: Hey, it's Ben and Kelly. So our listener Mel has dated her boyfriend for about a year and a half.
1: Finally gotten to the I love you stage. Kind of. Is there a potential red flag or is she reading too much into this?
0: We'll unpack it in group therapy Wednesday morning.

It's official. We're choosing Texas over Christmas. 99.7 DJX. It's Emily on the radio. And huge congrats go to Ella Langley for beating Mariah Carey's record for most weeks at number one on the Billboard Hot 100. Choosing Texas just hit 23 weeks. That's a lot of weeks. All I Want for Christmas has only been there for 22. We'll see how Dua Lipa does with training season. She's on 99.7 DJX now.

0: did not realize that the show Friends came out the week before I was even born. 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
1: I mean, isn't that just kick you in the crotch, spit on your neck fantastic?
0: And this basically means that I'm Friends years old? 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We both turned 32 this year.
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3: Still dealing with that earlier accident on 65 southbound right at St. Catherine Street. It is right in the middle of that reconstruction zone, so it's causing all sorts of slowdowns through there. Give yourself that extra time. Waterston Expressway, right shoulder, right on the approach to Poplar Level Road. You're going to find officials on the scene of that earlier accident. Slow go on the approach to that. Maybe a 10 to 15 minute delay. I'm Andy Bass with 502 Traffic.
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5: Certainly feels like the calendar suggests as fall begins today. Highs staying in the 60s. Been a while since we've had numbers this cool for daytime highs. Overnight tonight, 50s for most. We'll hold on.

0: of the cloud cover. Stays cloudy on Wednesday. Temperatures still in the 60s to near 70 degrees. We should push into the mid-70s with a little more sun on Thursday. From the Wave Storm Tracking Team, I'm Kevin Harned.
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Let's go out with- Remember, the title of a song is an onomatopoeia. Let's go out with- That basically just means it's a sound too. Let's go out. What do you think? Title and artist, all the bragging rights are yours if you get it right first. 502-795-1997. You

0: 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Let's go out with- you don't know this one? 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It's Bang Bang Bang by AJR. 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

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Although, if I ran any kind of run,

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0: 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I know Wave 3 was literally just talking about how many days we spent in 90-degree weather, but I already forgot how many it was because we finally got to have a fall day with real hoodie temperatures. And I've been wearing hoodies and crew necks and sweatshirts for days, just like rotting in my own sweat because I was ready for a real fall day and I finally got it. I manifested it. You're welcome.
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0: make your way down to Water Center Expressway. A couple of minutes worth of delays flow through there. And Shelbyville Road in between Eastwood Cutoff Road and Rockcrest Way. Got that construction work slowing things down, so allow yourself about 10 extra minutes through there. I'm Andy Bass with 502 Traffic.
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99.7 DJX. That's about enough of me, at least for you. I can't escape Emily on the radio. But I will talk to you tomorrow at 3. Eric is up next with XYZ. I'll leave you with Boston from Stella Lefty.

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1: I don't think I've ever wanted a celebrity rumor to be more true in my life.
2: 100%.
1: I am so on board with this. There's a rumor that started on the account Dumois,
2: yes,
1: which is kind of like the real life Gossip Girl, if you don't know.
2: Right.
1: That Channing Tatum has a burner account that he has been using for years.
2: Yes.
1: To comment shade towards his exes.
2: Yep.
1: Zoe Kravitz, among others.
2: Jenna Dewan.
1: Also, where like there have been videos of him, he's commenting like, wow, he's such a great looking guy.
2: Yeah,
1: like,
2: yeah, yeah.
1: Just so, like, childish activity.
2: Yes.
1: He had to. It got so big over the last 24 hours that he went on his own Instagram and he's you really think that if this was me, I would follow my own burner account?
2: Okay, so here's the thing, though, because you say something like that, then you see the burner account. Nunya Bidness is the name, or at Bidness underscore Nunya. They only follow Channing Tatum, right? They don't follow anyone else. And then all they do is comment. There's no posts of their own. They just comment things in support of Channing Tatum. And
1: or
2: then,
1: against
2: or his against
1: exes.
2: His exes. So, like, he's dragging Zoe Kravitz, dragging Jenna Dewan, all in comments.
1: It's like, dude, worst case, it's not you, and you're admitting that you still follow this account, obviously, because you like what they're doing.
2: Right, right, right.
1: Which is still childish, arguably more childish.
2: No, exactly, because he's liking the, like, there was one where it was allegedly posted that they said, just here for the hate.
1: I love it.
2: You know, like.
1: Anyway, Channing Tatum is claiming the burner account that people have found out and traced back to. Is not his. I'd like to believe it is.
2: Yes.
1: We'll keep you updated on this hard-hitting entertainment news story. Your XYZ ENT entertainment report, all brought to you by O'Reilly Auto Parts.
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1: 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And I told him this morning, I was like, I'm going to do it today. 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